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0: shut it down right here. 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Next voice, it'll be Scott the King. 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Please, God, enjoy the rest of the week. Get out of here.
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The final celebration. 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

0: We're talking about semis this week, boy. And then after we are on the home stretch, so you know the finals. We back at our time. And after that, the following week, it's right all climax. So. Well, guys, you know what? Me and Sarah were number one, yeah?
1: 473.
0: I'm early when they give the shout out to Dudu.
2: Select Agile.
0: Dudu, what's going on, Dudu? Everything good with you, Dudu? Yeah, big up, Dudu, each and every time, right?

All right, so we're going to set the thing up quick on a short break. And yeah, before we take the break, guys, this one is from Nuwasa, yeah? And that is happening right now. What's the name of that street there, boy, to go back up to the hospital there? Boy, what's the name of that street again, boy? I think it's Granitan Road or something like that. Yeah. Correct me if I'm wrong, yeah? So just after you, instead of coming out to Cross Street, you're going straight up to go to the hospital. Yeah, that road there, coming down on the hill there, right opposite the bank where Eskuma's store used to be. Same side with Eskuma's store there on that street there. Yeah, there's a bus pipe, and it needs some attention because water is wasting. When I tell all you water wasting, right? So now I know all you could come and do, you know, come and sort that for them, or sort that for us in general. Yeah? So, you know, all you come and sort out the quick as possible as all you normally do, right? So, we're going to take a quick commercial break and then come back with so much more right here on WeFM Radio.

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0: Imagine if Dash was in the group. 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
0: Oh, the next one.

Let's get on to big up to all the secrets. You guys are right now locked in. Big up Lisha each and every time, Big up my brother Marvin too, locked in right now. Big up the General Hospital team right now. Whether it be security, and doctors, nurses, orderlies. Even big up the officers up there too at the General Hospital, same way too. Big up all the patients up there, same way, yeah?

Jello does have some kind of stories there. 16 minutes making us way up to the 10 o'clock hour. What's going on? Guys, so far the first one is brought to you compliments to Westerhall Estate, Budget Foods, and also Caribbean Beers Limited.

0: All right, guys, we're getting ready to shut down hour number one. We're coming back with your second hour right here on WeFM Radio, 93.3, 93.9, yeah? So we'll do this, and then come back.
1: 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We Carnival. 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
0: I said leave.
1: That's why they make pencil with the razor, right?
0: What do you mean?
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0: you know what's going on?
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Charlie Niana!

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You're telling me right now? Who's ready for Juve morning? Who's ready?

your final hour. Just about 28 minutes already gone past the hour, yeah? Mama here till midnight. This final hour, I'm going to give you some peace, yeah? Let me go right now.

Anyway, y'all got y'all tickets for the back on Friday as yet. Come the 7th of August. Also, the stadium. Just back here, we. What's lady in advance? Request is in, yeah? Talk about that.

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yesterday, I embossed a Stanford Simon. I did not want to get out of bed this morning. And that's the truth. I wanted to stay and sleep. I'm still feeling sleepy and tired. Had a long day yesterday, and I'm telling myself, do I really have to get out of bed to go to the station this morning and get on the air? Do I have to do that? Okay, I had to get up, so it brought me here, and I'm here, right? So be thankful I'm here. Be thankful that you're alive. Be thankful that God has blessed you with a wonderful opportunity to praise Him, to glorify His name, and be thankful that you have food to eat. You have the bread of life, as a pastor, and have food. Well, you'll get food today. God's going to provide for you. And I want us to just be ready to accept whatever God will do in our lives today. And let us just thank God. Let us pray. Let us thank God. Father, we thank you for who you are, your goodness, your mercy, your provision. Thank you for the joy you give to us through your Son, Jesus Christ, and the opportunity to know you personally. Thank you for our family. Thank you for our children, our husband, our wives. Thank you, God, for our job. Thank you for the company we work with. Thank you, God, for our employer and God being able to employ us. Thank you, God, for the land for which we live in, the democracy for which we have in this part of the world. And I just pray, Lord, that you guide us and protect us through this day. Let us finish this day being thankful and grateful as we begin this morning. May your peace be over us. May your joy be over us. May your glory be over us. And may the enemy find no room to destroy that which you place in us. And that is the opportunities to say thank you. We pray this in no other name but the wonderful name of our Lord and Savior Jesus Christ. And all of God people say amen and amen and amen and amen. Okay, you're good? Yeah, man, we're good. Be ready to roll. You know, I am so excited about sharing today's service with you. There's a very good reason. Shannon Maras, you know him, right? Deacon Shannon Maras, who is a worship leader. You have been singing for years here at the St. George's Baptist Church. And on Sunday, the 19th of July, this is history making, he delivered his first sermon. His first sermon, he preached, the first pastor, Richard Beckford, said to let him know, who's the senior pastor of the St. George's Baptist Church, Shannon, you're preaching this Sunday, the 19th of July. And he preached the first sermon entitled The Peace of God. Yeah, peace. And as you listen, he's not like myself, a pastor Beckford, but this is the first sermon. So I want you to be mindful of that as you listen. Just listen. And was very, very well. And it's not very long, just about 20 minutes long. And I want you to listen to the sermon he delivered to. That's his first, his maiden voyage in the pulpit preaching. Singing. Ooh, he's really good at that. But preaching, no, that's not something he has done before. And he did that on Sunday. So we have the worship leader who is Deacon Trevor Bartholomew. He's the worship leader today with the St. George's Baptist worship team. And you have Shannon Maras, the preacher. Yeah, he's a singer, but also now the preacher. And I do hope as you listen, your life would be blessed and encouraged. I'm so happy to be able to share this sermon with you this morning. Yeah, preacher Shannon Maras. And some of you know him as Alan, right? Of Shannon Maras. So he'll preach for us today. And for many of you parents around who listen to me, you need to send your children to Vacation Bible School. Yeah, and I know the Gospel Hall is having a Vacation Bible School if you age between 5 and 16. Start at 9 a.m. in the morning, so you should make it there to the Vacation Bible School. Yeah, send them out. I think it starts from 9 and to 2. So it means, they have a good time to spend learning about God's Word and staying on the tablet or on the phone. All right, that's something great for them to do. So get your children out to the Gospel Hall this morning there in Calavini,
Yeah, Kadivini Main Road, the Gospel Hall, right there in that junction. You know, you go up Marion, you could go down to Edmont. Yeah, that little junction there, yes. The church is right there. So make it 9 o'clock this morning. Drop your children off on your way to work and let it have something good to learn about God's word and about life itself. Let's go now and join the service already in progress with Deacon Trevor Bartholomew and the St. George's Baptist Worship Team.

Alleluia, alleluia, alleluia. I want you to remain standing as we have our congregational scripture reading. It's taken from Psalm chapter 4, verses 1 to 8. I think that's the entire psalm. Psalm chapter scripture reading. It's taken from Psalm chapter 4, verses 1 to 8. I think that's the entire psalm.

angry and do not sin. Meditate within your heart or dead and be still, Selah. Offer the sacrifices of righteousness and put your trust in the Lord. There are many who say, who will show us any good? Lord, lift up the light of your countenance upon us. You have put gladness in my heart, more than in the season that the grain and wine increase. I will both lie down in peace and sleep, for you alone, O Lord, make me dwell in safety. He alone makes us dwell in safety. That's the God that we serve. He makes us to dwell in safety. So those of you who are worried about your safety, the word of God is saying, don't worry. I mean, he takes care of the birds and the bees, and he even clothes the flowers, and you are the pride of his creation. So much more will he do for you. You know, sometimes you're in a situation and you feel like it's hopeless. And just when you're about to give up, that's when God just steps in your situation and he just overwhelms you. And so you want to raise

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I wish I had somebody who would really give God praise this morning, because he makes a way where there seems to be no way. There's no Pharaoh, no Red Sea that is going to stop God from making a way for you. He makes a way. He is the way.

0: you, Lord. And now, without further ado, I present to you the man who would bring the word, Brother Shannon Morass.
1: Yes. Glory to the Lord God Almighty. We are humbled by His power, by His presence, by the work that He is doing in our lives. I want to give God glory, give Him praise. I want to thank Pastor Beckford for the opportunity to sow. That would be the mindset. Thinking about it this weekend, and say, Lord, what is this? But rest in Him, rest in His power, rest in His purpose, and to serve. And let's all be challenged this morning to serve and to do what He has called us to do. Right? So join me as I serve and allow God's power to dwell. Let us go before God. Father, we honor You. God, we humble ourselves in Your presence. You are mighty God. You are all-powerful, all-knowing God. We thank You for what You're doing in this place, in this ministry, in Grenada. Thank You, O God, that You're using us to impact lives. God, I declare that Your word would go forth. Let it not be about me. Let it all be about You. Allow us to hear from You. Not just be hearers only, but allow us to be doers of Your word. As You speak to us, God, let us apply it to our daily lives. And let You be magnified in everything. Be exalted, be glorified, mighty Jesus. We give You praise. In Jesus' name, amen, amen. Today, our Heavenly Father wants to speak to us about a powerful five-letter word. One of the great blessings we receive through salvation. Though it carries many meanings, today we will focus on one, and that is confidence in God. This word ends with the letter E. Can anyone guess what that word is? I should have a prize, right? Peace. And I'm sure you've heard it, that word, many times, many meanings. But today we're going to zoom in and hear what God is speaking to us regarding peace. We're going to establish what is peace, and we're going to look at Hannah's story and how she demonstrated confidence in her God. So you ask the question, what is peace? Peace is far more than the absence of conflict. In Scripture, peace points to wholeness. It points to completeness, well-being, and harmony with God, within ourselves and with others. How many of us are in harmony with God? How many of us are in harmony with ourselves? How many of us are in harmony with each other? Peace in the Old Testament, the primary Hebrew word for peace is shalom. It describes a life marked by completeness, security, flourishing, and a right relationship with God and others. Shalom includes physical, emotional, spiritual, social, and material well-being. It reflects God's desire for His covenant people to live under His blessing, favor, and protection. Several passages show how deeply peace is connected to God's blessing and faithfulness. Numbers chapter 6, 24 to 26 declares, God's blessings ends with, the Lord give you peace. Isaiah 26, verse 3, you will keep him in perfect peace, whose mind is stayed on you. Psalms 29:11, the Lord blesses his people with peace. So from that Old Testament, peace includes living in harmony with God. experiencing inner security because of God's covenant faithfulness, enjoying healthy relationship with others, flourishing under God's blessing even when circumstances are difficult. Peace in the New Testament, the Greek word for peace is eirene. In classical Greek, it could describe order, stability, and the prosperity. In the New Testament, however, its meaning is deeper and more complete. The New Testament builds on the Old Testament idea of shalom, but centers peace in Jesus Christ. Peace is not merely a feeling. It is not reality made it is reality made possible through Christ's death and resurrection. Through him, believers are reconciled to God and brought into true spiritual wholeness. Jesus declared, "Peace I leave with you, my peace I give to you." The Apostle Paul also writes, "Therefore, since we have been justified by faith, we have peace with God." These verses show the New Testament's peace is rooted in God's saving work through Christ. So with the New Testament understanding, we see that peace gives confidence in God's sovereignty and hope in his coming kingdom. Reconciliation is possible with God through Jesus Christ. The indwelling presence of the Holy Spirit is powerful. Inner calm that transcends circumstances. So you may say, storm is going on, but you're there calm and cool because you know God is in control. Confidence in God's sovereignty, and there's hope for the future in God. Before we examine how Hannah experienced peace with God, let's speak on the setting and background. Her story took place during the late period of the Judges, before Israel had a monarchy. She was one of Elkanah's wives and the mother of Samuel. The events occurred in Shiloh, Israel's main worship center, before Jerusalem became the religious capital. Hannah's story gives us a glimpse into family life in ancient Israel. Polygamous households were common, and infertility often brought deep social shame. As a barren woman, Hannah carried personal pain while also facing the weight of cultural expectations. Hannah's prayer life was strong and sincere. Her story contains one of the most moving moments of prayer in the Holy Testament. She moved from deep sorrow to joyful worship because she knew who she was and trusted God. Her life reflected peace because of the relationship she had built with her Lord. 1 Samuel 1 verse 10 to 11 says, "In her deep anguish, Hannah prayed to the Lord while weeping bitterly. She made a vow, asking the Lord Almighty to look at her misery, remember her, and give her a son. In return, she promised to give him to the Lord for all the days of his life." A great turning point. Hannah's prayer at the tabernacle in Shiloh became a great turning point for her. In the midst of intense emotional pain, she continued to pray. She spoke silently, moving her lips without making a sound, and made a solemn vow to dedicate her son to lifelong service to her God. Hannah appears in the opening chapters of 1 Samuel as a faithful Israelite woman who prayed earnestly for a child and vowed to dedicate him to God. The Lord answered her prayer, and her son Samuel grew up to become a prophet and a judge of Israel. Her story highlights persistent prayer, deep faith, and a devoted motherhood. Hannah's life shows how God responds to sincere prayer and trust. Her faithfulness also reveals the spiritual influence of women in God's plan for Israel. Thank you, sister. Through her obedience, Samuel's life began, and he later helped shape Israel's leadership during the transition from the judges to the monarchy. Hannah's infertility brought constant pressure, especially from Peninnah, that's Elkanah's other wife. Yet the passage does not present Hannah as bitter towards God. Instead, she turned to him in one of the sincerest examples of faithful prayer in the Bible. As Hannah prayed silently, Eli, the priest overseeing worship at Shiloh, noticed her lips moving and mistakenly thought she was drunk. He told her to stop drinking. But Hannah responded, watch that, with humility and clarity. She explained, I am a woman who is deeply troubled. I was pouring out my soul to the Lord. Her words show that her prayer was not routine or rehearsed. It was deeply personal and sincere. So my brothers and sisters, our responses to life situations can shape the outcome. Although Hannah could have reacted harshly to Eli's misunderstanding, she chose to explain herself respectfully. Likewise, we must ask the Holy Spirit to guide our responses each day. Instead of leaning on our own understanding, we should acknowledge God, seek His counsel, and obey His voice. He will lead us into the right approach for every situation we go through. In ancient Israel, the priest served as a spiritual authority. Once Eli understood Hannah's situation, he blessed her, saying, go in peace, and may the God of Israel grant you what you have asked of him. This blessing marks, oh wow, a marvelous turning point. Hannah left the temple, she ate, and her face was no longer downcast. Her circumstances had not yet changed, but her faith had been renewed. God's blessings touched her whole being, reminding us that He cares for both our spiritual and our physical needs. And even as I reflected, even from last week's sermon with Elijah, we see that God, He fed Elijah, He allowed him to rest. And as we even focus this month on replenishing and resting, people of God, we need to rest. We need to eat properly. We need to take care of ourselves. But know that God is concerned, not just about our spiritual life, but our physical, emotional, spiritual, holistically, He is concerned. To our Christian leaders, we must continually seek to uplift and bless God's people. Through the Holy Spirit, we are called to be vessels of peace. I'm repeating that. Through the Holy Spirit, leaders, we are called to be what? Vessels of peace. Not melee, not drama. We are called to be vessels of peace. Let us speak life into our homes, our workplaces, our churches, government, nation, men, women, and our youth. Let us speak life and peace. Hannah already trusted that the Lord would come through for her. You saw that. This was confirmed in 1 Samuel 1:19. The Lord remembered her, and in due time, Hannah became pregnant and gave birth to a son, whom she named, you're listening, good, Samuel. My beloved family, my God does what? He answers prayers. He is faithful, He is true, and He moves beyond human ability and limitation. Hannah demonstrated deep confidence in God, and because of that trust, she was able to walk in peace. Saints of God, let us activate peace today. Even when life is not as we want it to be, we can believe that God is working it out. He is with us in the valley. He's with us on the mountaintop. Hannah trusted that God was with her even in her barren situation, and that faith allowed her to live in peace. Hannah's responsibility did not end with Samuel's birth. She had made a vow to dedicate him to the Lord's service. After Samuel was weaned, Hannah brought him to Shiloh and gave him to Eli the priest. She declared, "I prayed for this child, and the Lord has granted me what I asked of him. So now I give him to the Lord." This act shows remarkable faith. Hannah surrendered the child that she had long desired and dedicated his life to God. God wants us to be so rooted in his peace that we can worship him, praise him, and carry his joy in our hearts. We should never hold selfishly to the Lord's blessing, but instead give back through Christ. Being a blessing is not just about money. It is a simple word of encouragement, the life-giving use of our time, our loving response to our brothers and our sisters. Therefore, people of God, let us place our confidence in Jesus Christ, our supreme, all-powerful, all-knowing, ever-present Lord and Savior. His peace will surpass even our own understanding and fill our hearts with confidence in his goodness. When that happens, our eyes will turn from our circumstances and we will look to people. See how we can be a help, how we can bless, how we can encourage, how we can strengthen each other. And we can trust that God will speak to them through us and reach them day after day. So let us follow Hannah's example. One, she remained steadfast in her relationship with God and prayed continually. She did not allow the provocation and the criticism to shake her trust in God. Her responses to Peninnah and Eli showed humility, maturity, and confidence in her walk with God. She worshipped and praised God despite her circumstances. She kept her vow to the Lord and honored her words. I'm not a Baptist preacher, so I'm very short today. In conclusion, my brothers and sisters, we live in an unpredictable world filled with victories and disappointments. Much is beyond our control, yet many of us still worry, we still fret, we still complain. But we can take comfort in knowing that our God has already fought every battle and made a way, thank you, Brother Trevor, made a way where there seemed to be no way. Perhaps you know what it's like to struggle with fear, anxiety, panic, or worry. Anxiety, fear, and worry affect each of us differently, but we all need the peace that only God can give. Jesus promises peace to those who belong to him. If you know the Lord, then his peace is already within you, greater than you may realize. Isaiah 26:3 declares, "You will keep him in perfect peace whose mind is stayed on you because he trusts in you." Our minds must be fixed on God. Now is the time for believers to draw close to him so that we can stand firm no matter what comes our way. We thank God for his word. I pray that it challenges us to trust him more and deepen our relationship with him. as the worship team comes, hallelujah, I invite anyone here in the sanctuary or listening online or by radio who desires true peace to give their life to Christ. You may have tried many things, searching for peace, tried the friends, tried the drugs, tried so many things, but that void is still there. That emptiness is still there. I want to challenge you, encourage you, invite you. Try Jesus. Try him today. Open your heart to the grace of God and allow Jesus to enter your brokenness, save you from sin, and begin his work in you through the power of the Holy Spirit. Let the Spirit of God dwell in your heart and transform your life for good. The altar is also open for anyone who longs to rest in God's perfect peace. If anxiety, frustration, tension has been ruling your thoughts and actions, now is the time to be set free. Rise and receive healing and restoration in Jesus' name. Come forward, surrender all, and allow God to take full control of your life. We give God thanks for his word. In Jesus' name. Amen. Amen. Hallelujah. Thank you, Lord. So the altar is open, and as we sing at this time,

You made a way. That's the beauty of the Word of God. That's, yeah, you made a way. That's the worship team from the St. George's Baptist Church, led by Deacon Trevor Bartholomew. And you heard there also from Deacon Shannon Maras. He preached his first sermon on Sunday. Peace. Yeah, the peace of God. That's what we need in our life. That's what we need in our world today. And that is maiden voyage, as we say. Normally hear him singing, right? He's a worship leader for years. I'm a child, young man at the St. George's Baptist Church. And now on the 19th of July 2026. Yeah, you heard it. Yeah, you remember this. Years from now, you don't know what God would do with his life, right? That you would hear him say, I remember when I heard you preach the first sermon, Shannon Maras. Yeah, it was on the 19th of July 2026. Thank you so much, Deacon Shannon Maras, for the sermon. The peace, yeah, the peace of God. We didn't have that. We delivered. And so as you go today, be reminded, as you said, of the peace of God. Despite what you are confronted with or facing, know that God is always there. He said in his word, he'll never leave you, nor will he forsake you. Thank you so much for sharing with me today. Thank you for being part of the program today. And thanks to Pastor Richard Beckford for allowing Deacon Shannon Maras to share the word with us today. Go into peace, grace, and mercy of our Lord and Savior Jesus Christ. Know that their dream killers are there. They will do everything possible to destroy you or your dreams. Do not allow them to. Holy Ed, I'll be sure that go there, do and be the best you can. And parents, remember the Gospel Hall. They are having vacation Bible school out at 9 a.m. this morning to 2 p.m. The ages from 5 to 16. Please drop your kids off. They would really enjoy that. In Caledonian Road, Gospel Hall Church, be sure that you drop them. On your way to work, yeah, drop them off there. They would look after them in a really special way. Take care. God's richest blessings. I'm Stanford Simon. Thank you so much for listening again.

Well, of course, family, we into another brand new day. It's the 22nd of the 7th. It's midweek Wednesday. Are you okay? Are you ready to face the challenges this day has in store? That'd be quite a lot. You must be able to learn to jump over the hurdles. If we have to bend, if we have to jump, if we have to climb, we will. I know a number of you are celebrating your birthday today. You're celebrating your wedding anniversary. You're celebrating life. Just give God thanks, man. Remember, nothing good, nothing bad lasts forever. We just had to steer our ship the correct way.

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1: 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Huggins. All in the mix, making it possible for us, man. Thank God for today, Wednesday. Don't forget to get on your knees, right? It's so important we do that every single day. Life is so short. You have to make the best of every living thing. Today could be your last. Today could be my last.

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The prelims of the Calypso competition has already finished. We're done to the semi-finals taking place on Sunday. I have your semi-final list right in front of me. During the course of the morning, I will let you know. Order my

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1: Good morning, Shaggy.
0: Hi, morning.
1: Hi, Shaggy. Yesterday I was charged of using too much of strong words, and my apology. Shaggy, this morning I would really like to say something about neglect. You know, and we see that neglect in River Road. The people of River Road had a project going on. That project had to deal with the economic safety, the social safety, the sporting safety. That project was stopped. Nearly four years now, that project just stopped. A project that was funded by the administration before, said by the CBI program. The CBI program prospered under this administration. So we cannot say it was lack of the CBI program funding. It prospered. They say they make how much? Billion of dollars. But however, River Road was neglected. And the people of River Road see and live in this fear every time rain come in or bad weather show up is facing River in Grenada. River Road people become fearful. Their cars, their houses, their little business by the road, everything becomes threatened. We see this government deliberately neglect River Road. The road, even the very road in River Road is starting to sink. And the people of River Road just have to suffer for that. That money was took and spent other places, and River Road people had to suffer. That's fair. And then the same people coming back and say, look, vote for me if I am your MP. This is a sort of political, what you call blackmail. Because these people are in cabinet. They sit in the power, in the seats of power. And yet, they neglect the people of River Road. And then they come and they tell you, tell us what to do in your manifesto. This thing is mamagism, foolishness, nonsense. We are calling for that project to continue and to be continue immediately so that the people of River Road could feel safe. Whenever rain want to come or bad weather threaten, the people of River Road want to feel safe. Thank you, Shaq.
0: Okay.

0: abreast.
1: You're live on Wee Morning.
2: Good morning, Mr. Duncan. Greetings.
1: Hi.
2: I trust that all is well.
1: So far.
2: Great. Mr. Duncan, a couple of weeks ago, I hinted on something an issue raised its head there related to the name of our little country, Grenada. Now, I understand that there are great ads, more ads out there now, with some calling it one way, others calling it, and big, this is the key to the thing, big monies are being spent on these advertisements, which are even confusing the matter much more. Hear this. The English language, because of its structure, and as a matter of fact, all other languages that are documented have things they call dictionaries that go with them. And there is an English dictionary, many produced by various universities around the world in English-speaking countries. But it seems to me that our people, especially these high and bright boys, and them, neglect the use of the dictionary and they invent things. The fact is this, briefly, if you permit me, Mr. Lord, I'll try to be as quick as possible. The vowels in English language vary in pronunciations. We have 5 vowels, but we have 24 vowel sounds. I want you to pay attention to this, Grenadians. 5 vowels, but 24 vowel sounds. The letter A has about 5 or 6 different sounds, dependent on the word that they're in. That it is in, pardon. The letter A in the word Grenada, there are 2 songs there. One, the middle one after the A, and the one after the D. Let's start with the middle one, because this is where the key is in this whole commerce that they're making. It sounds just as the name of the letter. The letter is A, A. And that A after the N sounds A. So it's Ne. The one at the end does not sound A, but it has what is known as the schwa sound. I wish the young people of this country listen and learn. Look up the word S-C-H-W-A sound and see what it means. It's a sound that creates a varying condition, a variable condition for the sound of the vowels in English language. The E, G-R-E. It is written with as an E, which is a letter, but the sound which is produced by this letter there in that word, G-R-E-N-A-D-A, is not Grenada, nor Grenada, nor Granada. No, it is This sound is called the shore sound. A light. We say water. We say brother. We say pizza. Listen to that song that ends. We say above, alone, afraid. Note that song. So the word Grenada is pronounced according to the dictionaries of the English, most outstanding dictionaries of English language since I was a child in the 1960s, which I was taught is Grenada. Grenada. It is not Grenada, nor the Greens. Stop mama guying yourself, Grenadians. And these hyper-academic pseudo-intellectual charlatans that wasting the people money, pilfering the people money in all these big fancy ads, not correcting anything, even creating more conditions for the worse for the foreigners, confusing the foreigners more. Because when they put spirit now in their own interpretation of the phonetic symbols, it's another thing, I don't have very much time, so I'll cut it short. We'll talk about the phonetic symbols next time. It's not N-A-Y, because you say N-A-Y and a foreign, especially Latin speaker, sees N-A-Y, that person will say nay. That is why they're saying Grenada. No, it is not that. It's Grenada. Grenada. Please, Grenada, stop my magazine yourself and make yourself as fools in the world outside. For what it's worth, Mr. Duncan, do have a nice day. Will

on Sunday we have the Calypso Mona competition. So we're inviting everybody to go up to Progress Park. As we always said, the place is going to be nice.

0: Again, just a gentle reminder to all mariners, they just want to advise you that the Little Desiree in the F2 sunk after the fire sometime last week. Let me take this call. Morning time.
1: Yeah, morning. How are you doing?
0: Can I
1: get two things quickly? I know that Nawasa is threatening to strike, a full-blown strike in terms of stoppage of water to get the plight across. Well, they had a mild protest over, I think, last month. But now it seems to me that there will be a disruption or interruption of water from what I'm hearing. So I would love to call on the board, because apparently the problem is not, I'm subject to correction. I know I would like to jump on the chest already. I'm subject to correction. It's not the manager. The manager is okay. But apparently it's the board, the head of the board, of course, Mr. Alexander, that is, was appointed by this government, my government, who I put in power, and my party, who I built from day one, and make it what it is today. And just remember, all you just come is not all you, right? So that man, I think he must have a conscience, do what the people say. You cannot be making an agreement with somebody. If you all sit down and you all agree X, Y, Z, when time comes to pay, it's the same thing. I think they always had some problem with other person again, with some other body, you know. When you make agreement, you don't make an agreement and then having big fanfare that you sign. And then when time come, you can't keep up to the agreement. You actually saying that you can't commit yourself again. All these things are wrong. It shouldn't be. So all I'm calling on the management, the board, it seems to be the board, to have good sense, prevail, right? Keep up, you must be a man of your word, do what it is that is requiring of you. If you had terms and conditions that you had agreed to, please pay them people, because I'm tired of striking every time. It's, why people have to be going through all this amount of things, Shaggy, for striking, for payment, all over the world, not only Grenada alone, you know. Yes, I must say that the industrial climate in Grenada right now is better than the previous government, but we don't want it to deteriorate. So all I'm asking Nawasa, the board, please, you had an agreement with the workers, pay these people, because these people make a lot of sacrifice too, you know. Nawasa workers just be out all in the night, just go all in bush, all kind of thing, when pipe break, you know, see these people on the TV working hard. Right? So these people and the pensioners and these people deserve better. So all I'm asking is that good sense prevail, honor your agreement that you signed to, and pay those people. Thank you, Shaggy. Have a great day.
0: And let me stand for you too. Let me say good morning to every one of you on the live. Thank you very much, my WhatsApp crew. Everybody on the live, good morning. Feel all you ready for the mass. Good morning.
2: Good morning, brother Charles. How are you doing?
0: I'm fine, thanks. Welcome back.
2: Thank you very much. Brother Charles, I like the government or who is responsible for the planes that come into Grenada. Put something in place that when people are treating bad, passengers treating bad, that they should be able to complain in that office. We don't have an office in Grenada. I overstayed by because of plane. I had to pay extra money because of plane, and nobody to complain because they don't have an office in Grenada. I'd like the government to put things in place that they should be able to put an office so that when things like that happen, we could complain. Have a good day, Ben.
0: All right. Are you still in operation?
3: Like a soldier. And let me stand firm.
0: But of course, you had the Little Desiree. They're asking mariners, please be careful.
3: Order.
0: As a matter of fact, if you're more than 9 feet down, you should refrain. As a matter of fact, they're asking you to navigate with extreme caution in proximity to the wreck. 12.3 and 61.45. Good morning.
4: Shag, morning.
0: Hi.
4: This is for Nawasa. Shag, a long time we haven't get water in our pipe. We are in Montu, on the side of Montessori. When you pass Montessori, the first gap on your right going up that hill there, while we have tanks But the tanks and them are almost empty now. And then by Sugar Mill there, the first church, if they come in Sugar Mill way, the first church on your left-hand side, right now there's water running right there now, a pipe bus there. So, thank you. Have a blessed day.
0: All right. So, members of the public up that side, they're inviting you to a community consultation on the proposed golf course at Livera Park. That's of the Green and National Resort at Livera Development. Now the consultation that will take place on Saturday coming, all right, that will be the 25th at 1 o'clock in the afternoon at the Batway Livera Information Center. So residents, stakeholders, and all interested persons, you have to go there. Your concerns and a whole lot more. Good morning.
2: Hello, good morning, Shaggy.
0: Hi, morning, yeah.
2: I'm calling concerned in the south. There is a bridge, you know about it and you hear about it, right over by CK's there.
0: CK's.
2: 4 years now. 4 years now, that bridge is fixed. And we having all this honorable this and this honorable that. We need the bridge fixed. Because this is like a highway now. Most cars just pass in the south.
0: Bridge by CKs.
2: Right?
0: Okay.
2: So we would like that bridge to be fixed. Because this, people have to wait on one another to pass. And the representative for the south is passing there. He's on Dundas side. Ask him to fix the bridge for us, please.
0: Okay.
2: Thank you, sir.
0: You're most welcome.

0: Morning time, hello. Morning.
1: Hello, good morning.
0: Hi.
1: Hey, Shazvan, how are you doing?
0: I'm good, thanks. You?
1: Well, it's a semi-final weekend.
0: That's right.
1: And we have the semi-final in the Groovy Soca Monarch. We have it in the Power Soca Monarch. And we have it in the Calypso. Right? These genres, if I can say that, or these events are named after Grenadians who have contributed a lot to Calypso and Soca. For example, the Calypso is named after Papitet and Melody, stalwarts in the Calypso Tent Movement and Calypso years gone by. Then we have Dr. Trevor Friday, and we have Brian Griffith in the Power and Soca categories, respectively. And I just like to ask that we focus this weekend, the DJs, the announcers, the radio personalities, that when they refer to those competitions, like you just don't, in my mind, just don't say Calypso semifinal. Please give the guys what was bestowed on them. The Melody Papitet semifinal takes place in Progress Park on Sunday. And then you have the Brian Griffith Groovy Soca Monarch, and not just Brian Griffith Groove, but just Groove. It's the Brian Griffith Soca, Groovy Soca Monarch. And then lastly, you have the Dr. Trevor Friday Power Soca Monarch. And then so what gets me sometimes is that when you look at the preliminaries, there is a big banner saying Groovy Soca Monarch, but people just talking about the groove. You could have Groovy Country and Western and whatever. So I just like them to give the, even though it's just the weekend and then the final weekend, give them what is this, please. Or actually continue all the time to name the competitions appropriately. Because those guys work hard. Trevor's an arranger. He will sing, an artist. Brian, a great composer. Very good composer of soca music or soca songs. So I'm just asking, please, give them that. Give them the respect to me and the honor that was bestowed upon them, even though it's just for this weekend and next weekend. Thank you very much, Agman.
0: All right.

0: live. Good morning. Hello.
1: Hello, good morning, Shaggy. How are you?
0: I'm good, thanks for knowing you.
1: Yes, Shaggy, I'm calling. I want to ask a question, Shaggy. Hello.
0: Yeah? Don't pay much attention on the radio.
1: Yeah, I want to ask a question. Concerning the Spice Mask Corporation. Is it too early to pay a fee in the revenue?
0: If it's too early to pay a fee, for what?
1: For sale for 2 days for the carnival.
0: Vending and what have you.
1: Like a license.
0: Did you get approval from them, or the person, did they get approval from Spice Mask?
1: I had a form from St. Andrew's Development Committee, right?
0: Okay, all right. Let's
1: collected
0: okay.
1: my money already.
0: Uh-huh.
1: Went to the revenue, as they said, to go to the revenue, pay, and then to go back to the courthouse. I went there, and the lady in the revenue was saying that it's too early, come back like the first week of August to pay. So I was wondering, well, why so late?
0: Too early?
1: Yeah.
0: Wow.
1: So this is my question. I want to know if it's too early to pay for a license form, a liquor license form to sell, to have a buy in Grenville.
0: Wow. Paying too early is one. I'm not too sure if you got directives from the committee to do that.
1: Hello, are you there?
0: Yeah, I'm here. I said I'm not too sure she got directed from the committee to say, well, okay, come pay next week or have you, but paying money never too early.
1: Listen, yesterday I went to St. Andrew's Development Committee.
0: Mm-hmm.
1: I paid the money, what they said I have to pay.
0: Okay, to them.
1: They give me the form stamp and everything.
0: Okay.
1: Just to go to the revenue and back to the courthouse. The lady in the revenue said that I have to come back on the 8th of August. On the 1st week of August. So, I don't know. Why so late?
0: I'm not too sure too, but I guess maybe the magistrate or what have you will have to review it. And
1: Can you make a search on that for me,
0: yeah,
1: please?
0: Yeah, sure,
1: thank you. I'll be listening too.
0: Results. We'll see.
1: Or any answers.
0: Yeah, we'll see on that.
1: Thank you very much.
0: You're welcome. Somebody sign this temporary liquor license for events like this. The magistrate or the subject to correction, but I'll find out for you. How it works. Somebody with an already existing liquor license has to make the application. I'm not too sure. Good morning. All right. Let's try and see if we can accommodate one more.

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1: Morning, Shaggy.
0: Hi.
1: I don't know where Miss America gets information concerning about Nawasa and the water and the strike. Now, the strike out whatsoever Nawasa have nothing to do with the water. And I think Anne Marie and them should be able to get it before they come on the radio station and talk. I'm trying to bring the man in charge of the board. Have nothing to do with no water problem. Nawasa, maybe have the issues on certain things. That's for Nawasa. That's not for the public. And she shouldn't mention nothing about the board of directors. Like if the leader of the board of directors of Nawasa causing Nawasa to show them water. It's time for people to start getting the facts straight before they come and talk this kind of nonsense attacking me. Sorry for my language. But tell me, Anne-Marie, get the information straight before you start attacking Nawasa and the leader of the board of directors in Nawasa. This man have nothing to do with no water. He doesn't have no technical man in no water. He just control the company as the man in charge of the board of directors. So let Anne-Marie get things straight. I start running Shimoto Nawasa.
0: Okay.
1: Okay, Shari, have a nice day.
2: 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The information provided on this program is for general information purposes only.
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about to see right now, okay? Thank you, everybody. Good morning, Philly. That's all the correction, man. So guess what? The NLA, once again, just a gentle reminder. Access Grant is back for the carnival season. As you know, this is just an amazing promotion, man. And that in full swing right now, that will go up until Saturday, August 8th, right? So you get chances to win free entry to any carnival show with Access Granted. Now, for every $10 you spend on Daily Cash 4, Daily Pick 3 during the promo period, that's until you have until the 8th of August, right? 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So you know it's quite a lot. And you can be a double winner. And don't forget, the back-to-school promotion is on until the 15th of August. You get as many chances as you can to replenish your back-to-school supplies with the NLA back-to-school promotion. All you have to do is spend $10 or more on Scratch and Instacash on your non-winning tickets. Write your name, address, and telephone number. Then stable them together by game, all right? And place them in the entry box, the appropriate box provided. A total of 50 winners will be selected on Friday, 21st of August, who will each win themselves $300 worth of shopping vouchers. And of course, it will be redeemable at authorized store. Of course, as you know, with the National Lottery Authority, you must be 18 years and older

Of course, this week is Sammy's weekend. Some will say Sammy, some will say Sammy. So tomorrow. The Brian Griffith Groove Soca semi-finals. The day following that, Mo Mass, Dr. Trevor Friday Power Soca semi-finals. On Saturday, we move down to the National Stadium, the Children's Carnival Frolic. Then on Sunday, we back up the Melody Papi Tel Calypso semi-finals. And all the action, as I say, will start at 8 o'clock.

Okay, so just getting some information here, and of course that is well. Thank you so very much, sir. So they said a temporary liquor license is only valid for 3 consecutive days, right? And a permanent liquor license dealer is the only one who can apply for a temporary one. For instance, you have your business in the Grand Mall or wherever, and you want to have an event in Tantine, you can apply to do so because you already have a liquor license for your business. In Jimol, so your license is only to sell liquor in Jimol, all right, and not in Tantine. Here's the reason for the temporary license. Okay, good. Thank you so very much. Right. So, you must have a license in your position before you get a temporary license, okay?

if you're coming to the Spice and you're looking for an apartment to rent, A&A Spice Garden has apartment for rent. One bedroom and two bedroom fully furnished apartments are available at Douglas Center Estate in Guam, St. John. And the apartment include hot and cold water, air condition, internet, parking space for a car. Yeah, that will suit you. Apartment are 10 minutes away from the town of Guam and half hour from the city of St. George. Keep the number 1-718-781-8000 or 1-347-319-8943. So if you're coming down for Spice, you want to live around the Guam area, this one is for you.

vocal yesterday. We had some hiccup with the program from the Grenville Credit Union. So we have to bring to you this morning a technical glitch. So coming up right after, we have the program from the Grenville Credit Union with Austin Crosby. Program entitled Did You Know?

And welcome to Did You Know, a 5-minute feature from the Grenville Cooperative Credit Union. I am your presenter, Oslyn Crosby. 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As a

0: Our sponsorship to the Miss St. Andrew National Carnival Queen 2026. We are affirming our commitment to youth empowerment, community development, and the celebration of Grenada's rich cultural heritage. This sponsorship reflects the credit union's dedication to supporting initiatives that empower young women to develop leadership skills, build confidence, and serve as positive ambassadors for the parish of St. Andrew. Through partnerships such as this, the credit union continues to demonstrate its commitment to building stronger communities by investing in programs that foster leadership, culture, education, and social development.
1: Another of the GCCU's community impact initiatives is the annual Roy Richardson Scholarship and Grant Program, now into its third year.
0: The program continues to provide educational support to students and families, helping to ease the financial burden of education while encouraging academic success. Education remains one of the strongest investments we can make, and through this scholarship, GCCU is helping to build tomorrow's leaders by supporting today's learners. We are proud of the positive impact this initiative continues to make across our communities and look forward to seeing even more students benefit this year. At GCCU, we believe when we invest in our people, we strengthen our communities. Since the program started in 2023, we have provided assistance to just over 35 students. And this year we're looking at just about 21 plus to come on board. And we know that things are difficult, and we at the Grenfell Cooperative Credit Union are more than happy to assist where we can. At the Grenfell Credit Union, we partner with four of the schools in St. Andrews. The applicants would have come from those four partnering schools that we currently work along with. The schools include the St. Mary's Roman Catholic, St. Michael's RC, St. Andrew's Anglican, and the School for Special Education in St. Andrews. And we are more than happy to assist. And you may ask why the School for Special Education. Yes, they may have their challenges, but it doesn't mean that they cannot walk ahead. And we are there to help push them ahead with the little assistance that we can give.
1: We are due now for a break. More when we return.
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1: Welcome back. If you're just joining us on this week's program, we were sharing information on the GCCU's community impact initiatives and the upcoming AGM. Robert's also provided an update on the hosting of this year's annual general meeting.
0: The annual general meeting of the Grenfell Cooperative Credit Union will be held on Tuesday, July 28th at the Deluxe Cinema, Gladstone Road, Grenfell, beginning at 4:30 p.m. The AGM is one of the most important events on our calendar, giving members the opportunity to hear about the credit union's performance, learn about future plans, and participate in the democratic process. As member owners, your voice matters, and we encourage all eligible members to attend and be a part of shaping the future of your credit union. Our 39th AGM would be held under the theme From Growth to Sustainability, Strengthening Capacity, Managing Risk, Preserving Member Confidence. So we are encouraging all of our members to come out, listen, give your input for the upliftment, for the continuation of your credit union. Your voice matters.
1: And that's it for this week. I am your presenter.

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Big J. Bad IMG. Akita Lewis. Killer B. All from Kaiso Bads. The Messenger. Kaiso Bads also. Valine. Kaiso Classic. Sour Serpent.

Carrico Calypso Monarch. These are your Calypso semi-finalists. If you didn't hear your name, well, it means that you didn't make it or they forgot to put it on, all right? So, congratulations to all who made it through the prelims and into the semi-final right now. On Sunday, it will be. I see all the shows starting at 8 o'clock. Normally, the Calypso starts at 5 o'clock, right?

Okay, okay, let's check the WhatsApp. Okay, bro, thanks, man. Somebody asking for... Okay, okay. Let me find and go it over for you, all right? So...

0: All right, so once again, the Melody Papitel Calypso semi-finalist, Quinisha, Papa Jerry, Prince Charlton, Philly, Roots Man Kelly, Jello, Shireen, Randy Isaac, Jarenton, Innocent, Big J, IMG, Akira Lewis, Killer B, Messenger, Valine, Sour Serpent, Father Paul, Hits, Superstar, and Lady B. Okay?
1: Grenade.
0: Slow enough, right? So we do this and then we come back. We take a commercial break. We have to come back. We gotta do this.
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0: Join us as we present real life and other uplifting stories to inspire you along the rugged paths of your life. Now, here is Pastor Stanford Simon.
1: Martha, Martha, the Lord answered, you are worried and upset about many things. Luke chapter 10 verse 41. Resting in Christ is critically important. Several years ago, a study analyzed the link between teenage depression and the amount of sleep teens receive each night. After reading the study, a young woman commented on the result. I never seems to know when to stop. I push myself so hard that I end up making myself sick from lack of sleep and stress. Then she said she wanted to know what it really meant to manage her time to honor God. What was the difference between busyness and fruitfulness? Being busy is no guarantee for being productive, faithful, or fruitful. Yet, we might think that being busy is what's most important. In Luke chapter 10, 41, Jesus gently reminded Martha that she was worried and upset about many things, and that her sister Mary's choice of sitting at the Lord's feet, verse 39, a posture of discipleship, was the better choice. In our desire to serve Christ, are we doing too much, thinking that he will notice us more if we do more? Colossians chapter 3 verse 17 says, whatever you do, whatever in word or deeds, do it all in the name of the Lord Jesus. However, it does not say to burn ourselves out in his name. In Psalms 46:10, we hear this reminder, be still and know that I am God. Let us take some time to slow down and spend time with Christ rather than focusing solely on our to-do lists. I repeat that. Let us take some time to slow down rather than focusing solely on our to-do lists. Only then can we find true rest in our soul. Matthew chapter 11 verse 29. Only then can we find rest in Christ and live in peace. Sometimes we as individuals are so busy doing so many things and not doing what we should be doing. 15 years ago, I realized I was at that place where I was doing so much, busy doing a lot of things and not getting the things that God really wanted in me to get done. So, he slowed me down and I recognized that I need to slow down. And it was very helpful. And I really want to challenge you as an individual, as a mother, as a father, as a businessman, a woman. You need to think about your life and slow down as a brother, as a sister, as a child of God. Sometimes you're busy doing so many things at the church that you're not getting enough time to spend with him, to prayer, to read your Bible, to dig deep into his word and have a deep and closer relationship with him. When you look at your life, have you been too busy to be faithful and fruitful? How can we find rest in Jesus to accomplish what he wants us to do? There is one way. It is to step back and spend time reflecting on your own life and getting a sense of where God wants you to be and where he wants you to go. Well, that can start today. You just have to be willing to do it. Take some doing. Take some time. But take some time and slow down. Look at your life. Trust me, you too need to be there tomorrow, next week, next month, next year. If you burn yourself out, you will not be there to see what you really need to see and do. Take some time and rest.
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0: Friday, July 31st. 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

joined by some of Grenada's biggest soca superstars for one unforgettable night of music, vibes, and pure island energy. This is the event that keeps the carnival spirit alive. The final celebration. The encore.

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Showtime, 8 p.m. sharp. Seven delegates representing seven parishes will take the stage vying for

0: September 18th. 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

Hey, don't forget the Monk Morris breakfast will be on Sunday coming, all right? That will be the 26th from 6 o'clock in the morning. At the Monk Morris Community Center grounds. 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It'll be entertained by DJ Slick. The Blast Pan Wizard will be there. Live performances from Caleb Sooney and Soca artists passing on the inside. Monk Morris. Keep the date, the 26th, Sunday morning. The Hermitage Cooperative Credit Union invites all its members to a special general meeting. Now, that will be on the 26th of this month, all right? That will be on Sunday. Not this one, the following one at the Hermitage Government School, beginning at 4 p.m. Now, the topic for discussion is the way forward for the credit union. Refreshments will be served, so please make a special effort to attend and make sure you be on time, okay? Looking for a fun and relaxing afternoon on the water? You don't want to miss it, all right? The St. David and St. Paul's Anglican Church Rum Runner Fellowship Cruise. Set sail, that will be on Saturday, August the 15th, aboard the Rum Runner 2, boarding time, 11:30 in the morning. And of course, they will depart at 12 noon. Great music by DJ Danny. Lots of the prizes to be won. It's only $85, all right? So come aboard, man. St. Matthew's Irish Church, the one in Broadgrove, they're having their annual harvest. That will be on the 31st of this month, starting at 1 p.m. Now, a wide variety of stalls will be available for your enjoyment, including provision and plants, water, ice cream, cakes. You know what's harvest, all right? DJ Smiley will be your musical entertainer. Also, the Holy Spirit Catholic Church in Shantymel, St. Patrick. Their harvest coming up, harvest and dance. On Friday, month end, at the Shantymel RC School Grounds. Harvest starts at 2 p.m., dance at 9 p.m. Go there and enjoy, eat a delicious barbecue, cake, confectionery, a well-stocked bar, and you know, Bashman, DJ Eric and John Boy.

Our Lady of the Rosary Church, Concord. Saturday, August 1st, the Concord Hard Court. Come and enjoy lunches, barbecue, cake, ice cream, ice cold bar, and a whole lot of good stuff, man. DJ Camo and Graphic Songs will entertain you. Also on the 29th of this month, the Monkmorris Community Development Organization, they organize a nice cruise for the young ones. It's only $45. Again, barbecue also, right? Make sure you walk with your little swimsuit and have a good time. Get any more information, don't be afraid to call 449-5874 or 416-1813. Don't forget A-Plus Institute. They have a number of summer program going on. As a matter of fact, their classes are available for grades 2 right up to 6 and forms 1, 2, and 3. They're offering mathematics, English, and social studies, Spanish, IT, accounts, art and craft, educational field trips, and the list goes on. They also have classes for KG 1 and 2, you know, grades 1 to 6. And their school hours Monday to Friday from 8:30 in the morning to 1:45 in the PM, all right? You can call them 426-996 or 404-8161. Also, the Woburn Woodlands Development Organization, as a matter of fact, they team up with the Greater Sustainable Development Trust Fund. They want to invite everybody. They're having a Lambie and Seafood Explosion. That will be on the 14th of next month. That will be on a Friday, right? From 2 o'clock in the p.m. to midnight at the Woburn Community Center Plainfield. 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They have craft and food vendors, man, live entertainment, tambu, bamboo, drumming. 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And if you're looking for a perfect way to spend your emancipation holiday, then you don't want to miss a good RSC, Good Shepherd RSC Church, P.T. Buckeye, St. David, all right? No, that will be on Saturday, August 1st, from 1 p.m. to 11 p.m. But you know, once this happens, what to expect. It's going to be nice, good food, vendors, and a whole lot of good stuff, man. You check it out. Also, the 2012 of Israel invite you to the 130-foot anniversary of the birth of his imperial majesty, Emperor Haile Selassie I. That will be tomorrow, the July the 23rd, at the headquarters group St. Paul, St. George. Here, the gate open at 5 p.m., devotion at 6 p.m., showtime 9 p.m., admission $10, man. Stage show featuring the 2012 of Israel artists Amy, Judah, Johnson, Benjamin, Hammer, Aisasha Black, and a whole lot more, man. St. Joseph Chapel, Florida, invite you to the annual harvest. That will be on the 1st of August. That will be on Saturday, Emancipation Day, starting at 12 noon to at the church grounds. There will be stalls, a barbie solid, a weight human attraction, including games, face painting, chicken and chip. Well, you know, you can also call them in. If you need more information, 419-2372.

0: Morning time, hello.
1: Good morning, Shaggy. 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
0: I'm fine, thanks, and you?
1: Okay, I'm calling to send out advance birthday greetings to Raquel. 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I know for sure when that day comes around, she will have a wonderful day because Shaggy, she outside now. 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
0: All right, nice.

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1: Yes, Charles. Good morning. Thank you for the opportunity and blessings to you, all the others in the WFM family, wherever you are. And Shanti Teke and the others in the Big Apple, good morning. And everybody else. Zenele Alexander of practice, his name and M. Tinguri, of practice in St. Andrews. Zenele, I think you are in Adelphi, reside in Adelphi now, wherever. But Mommy TV, you should know, make it special. You and her father, Mr. Philip Alexander, good morning. Make it special to you and the sister, Duwazi, and grandmother, Miss Lorna Thomas, and all the others, Alexander Thomas, and whatever families. All you did for Zenele today. So Zenele, enjoy your day. How many you have? Well, Mommy will know. Jaden, tell us for the Flamore in St. George. Many are today, 15 or 16. So, Daddy Brent, very special. I find a lot of your mommy, you know. Auntie M. Simone and Grandmother Sylvia and all the other family members. All you do it for Jaden today. So, Jaden, enjoy your day. Jessica Victor Smith of Concord, resides at Marigot in St. John, the Power Pack area, to be exact. Lots of love from Evelyn Smith and family. Miss Evelyn, good morning. So make give Jessica some extra love today. Sharon, Daniela, Paul, Vincent, Andrew, wherever you are, Renee and Kalisha, saying hi and hello, and all the other family members. Camilla Moreno of Grand Lake, resides at Subigis in St. Andrew, family members and friends saying hi. Michaela Noel of Marani, St. John, Father Michael and grandparents and all the other family members. Make it special for her today. Erlin Wilson of Birdgrove resides at the cliff in Woburn. And wherever you are, Erlin, you know, the daughter saying hi, brothers and sisters, and all the other family members in Wilson and whatever families up in Birdgrove here and wherever. So, Miss Wilson, enjoy your special day. Teacher Shemron Wilson, good morning to you, a.k.a. Baby T. Young Shemron, are you good? Kalisha Cobb in the Big Apple, Jeffrey and Cobb families in the Spice, say hi. Miss Cecilia Mitchell of River Valley in St. Patrick. This lady always in the Saracar business day. What is River Valley Saracar, Miss Mitchell? Lots of love from the husband. That's Mr. Solomon. Solo, good morning. How you do? And the children, grandchildren, all the other family members. All who know Miss Cecilia Mitchell, give her some extra love today. And I wish you well. Michelle Stevens is around at Belmont in St. Patrick, wherever you are enjoying. Martin Leslie, aka Jude of St. James, St. Andrew, wherever you are, Mr. Jude, enjoy your day. And, well, you lost your mommy, that's Miss Merlin Monroe, so all the family is trying to be strong. So, Mr. Martin Leslie, despite what, I hope you enjoy your day today. Rosalind John of Dunfermline, St. Andrew, children, grandchildren, St. Anne, hello. Debbie Edwards of Grand Roy in St. John, wherever you are, Miss Edwards, enjoy your special day too. Mother and son, that is Dorcel and Shimar Amade, I think of Brazil in St. George. Lots of love from the husband and the father, Shane. They're still sending some love to and all the other family members. All your lost names along. Curtis George, a killer of Samaritan. I think I was driving in St. George Road today, sir. Well, it's for the Augustine family sending him some extra love. Amaya Charles of Coast Guard in St. Mark. Chantel and all the others saying hi and hello. I think you are five today. Jada Francis of Coast Guard. I think resides at River Valley in St. Patrick. Wherever you are, Mommy Jamila, good morning, you know. Make it special, you and your father, that's Johnson Thomas. Also, brothers and sisters. And you have special love from your, grandparents, especially, that's Miss Lorna Fletcher, Queen. Good morning to you and Mr. Prince. So many years, three, five. Well, you will play five. Wilder Longer, make a teacher Wilder, to be just a danger there. So all the other family members saying hi, teacher Carl and family. And Sister Jean, Renny, and all the other sisters in the church business. So, Miss Teacher Valda, if you're there, enjoy your day. Daphne Gibbs of St. James, St. Andrew, is Daphne Day. So, the sons, Larry and Kenrick, and all the other children, the doctors, saying hi and hello. Kizaya Thomas of Belle Isle in St. David. Kizaya, wherever you are, hope you enjoy your special day today. Mommy Tisha, make it special. You and Daddy. Hey, Daddy Sheldon. And all the other family members, well, Sister Kishel too, and the special from your grandmother, that's Alberta and Twine, and all the others, Miss Thomas and Twine and whatever family. Alberta, good morning. How do you do? Give Kizari extra love today. And I think Dinari Charles, I hope I have the name, I think it's Dinari Charles, a.k.a. D.D. of Fontenoy St. George, 4-5. Well, Mommy Ria, you know the special name, her name, and Deliana and all the, Deliana and all the other family members. So I'll make it special for Dinari today. I think she's 4-5-6. to all who are celebrating, today enjoy it. Congratulations to Devon and Laurel George of Richmond in St. Andrew. Mrs. George, good morning. How are you, Andy? How's he doing? I hope the cup and the how many anniversary? I think the 33rd wedding anniversary, something so all you know. So hope the couple enjoy the day and God bless you with many more years of togetherness. So everyone, just enjoy your celebration. Family members and the friends, share in the sentiment. Mr. Hutchinson and Selector Moses, special good morning. And Chad, special blessings to you and all the others in the WFM family.
0: Right, Mimi. Thank you so very much. We got to do this and come.

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Made a curry cooked it Martinique. Good morning to the rest of the Caribbean and to the rest of the world. What today is, boy? What Tuesday or Wednesday? Yeah, I believe today might be about Thursday. Nah, boy, today is Wednesday, boy. Whoa. That happens when you just sleep and wake and go to work. You sleep, you wake, you go to work every single day. All you know you had to do is just get up and go to work. You understand me? So it matter whether it's Monday, Tuesday, Wednesday, Thursday, Friday, Saturday, and Sunday. You gotta get up and roll. Road. Anyway, yeah, man, it's a pleasure to be back with you once more. Thank you guys again for choosing We FM Radio. Thank you very much to Shaggy. Thank you guys very, very much, all of your listeners, wherever you are, whether you're listening online or you're right there physically online. Thank you guys for making it We FM Radio. We're going to have an awesome day as usual. We all know the Catholic feet, say that Christmas be celebrated. Selector Muscle, myself, and you.

to compliment Fruita and Fruitopia. That's through George F. Huggins Distribution Division. 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

0: You know what? We're going to have to come back to that, right? We're going to have to come back to that. That boat song is a long song, and I got to take some commercials, right? So, yeah, I'll double back on that one, all right? So keep it locked to WeFM. We're going to take a commercial break. Stay with us.
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0: identity. 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It's a family event. 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
1: The Soca Heat Wave is on right now as we take you on a different level with Mike and Selector Muscle on Weed Carnival, Pure Vibes, and

0: So we ready now. Yeah, they preparing two officers for a competition there, you know what I mean? So we'll have them give you a line. I'll have them give you a line in what we've just rehearsed, and let's see how well they do. They are Officer Kutin and with Mr. Lewis. Good morning to you, gentlemen.
1: Morning, sir. Listeners, and I think we have some viewers as well this morning, so we want to bless you.
0: All right, so you're going to give us a piece you want to rehearse?
1: We probably might leave that for another day. But Kutin has a great voice, so he might give something.
0: Mr. Kutin, you have anything. I know you're, I mean, we could feed you anything and he'll eat it up. Eat that up.
2: After it's out of studio properly produced. Yeah.
0: Anyway, good morning to you, gentlemen. It's a pleasure to have you, you know, and we are now, I can say, officially into the full swing of things, as we would want to refer to it as, with the carnival season. And, you know, the fetes and the parties and the shows and all those are on the road. Right? I'm not sure really yet, you know, what you guys are responding to, what you guys are seeing, you know. But I'm happy that you are here so that we can at least prepare ourselves and prepare our audience, you know, for the season in a manner that they can protect themselves, protect their property, and be vigilant wherever they go. Right, so Mr. Kutin, Mr. Lewis, any one of you can kick off the conversation, and we'll keep it around, you know, how we can protect ourselves over the next couple of weeks.
1: All right, so I want to piggyback on the line that you used, what we are seeing thus far. And I do believe it may have been the previous week. We had some information that we put out to the public. I believe there were an activity in the rural setting. I'm not going to call the name of the place because you know how we get sensitive to that.
0: Yeah.
1: And we had a number of incidents involving offensive weapon. Now, that did trigger a massive response from the police in terms of how we police those events. Now, what we do, we take our just blows and we get better. So there have been some deep briefing at the very highest level, carnival briefing. The expectations coming out of those briefings is that our divisional heads going to brief the stations, that we create one expectations. All officers will be aware of their task as it relates to the carnival and the duties that they are performing. While you might be working in an event, you may have some specific responsibility, so you're not just standing there.
0: Yeah.
1: What we realize about the crime, sometimes the nature of the crime is different. They may have different people doing different things. We would not task everybody with the same responsibility, but we are overall responsible for the ultimate security of that event. And so anything that threatens that, that's our concern, that's our business, and we'll be paying attention to that.
0: Right. I mean, you don't need to go into in too much details, but I think that when criminals are about to commit a crime, they consider, you know, what and how they will need to equip themselves for that setting. You know, if it's a house, you need a X or Y. You know, if you are in a public place like a party, you need a X and Y. Even if you see police officers there, they may have X and Y. So if you tell yourself you might come into contact with somebody that you wanna bat up, officers may or may not be able to stop you, even if they're there. Because I've seen things happen when officers are there. The criminals feel like the officers may not be able to neutralize them based on, you know, the outfit of the officer. You know, they probably would think an SSU may have this, a police officer on the street may have this, you know, a traffic warden may have this. You know what I mean?

0: So, when it comes to the various threats that could exist, I'm hoping that you guys are fully equipping yourselves to respond or to you know, somewhat control and neutralize all the necessary situations that may exist out there.
1: I can say for Kutin with great certainty, in terms of the RGPF and existence, we are over 100 years old.
0: Mm-hmm.
1: We have learned some things.
0: Right.
1: We've
0: right,
1: been around
0: right.
1: for a minute.
0: Right.
1: To use
0: right.
1: back your word to you.
0: Yes.
1: So we understand that, you know, different thing takes place.
0: Yeah.
1: So
0: yeah.
1: there will be officers, some that you see, some that you don't see.
0: Right.
1: There might be some things that you don't see.
0: Mm-hmm, mm-hmm.
1: But eyes, ears, we are on the ground.
0: Right. Lovely. Lovely. So when it comes to prevention of the act actually happening, I mean, you know, I normally see you guys have your stop and checks, and you know, to go to certain events, you guys will tap people down, yeah, and that kind of thing. I'm not sure how well we are doing there. One would say that maybe if we had done a little bit more of that on the night of said incident, that probably we may not have had as brutal of a situation as we did.
2: Right. So, in that regards, I'd like to introduce the responsibilities of the event promoters or managers and so forth.
0: Right, right.
2: Because we all have a responsibility collectively
0: mm-hmm.
2: to keep Carnival 2026 a safe one, right?
0: Mm-hmm.
2: And those event planners and so forth, they need to understand also that they need to invest in security, whether it be private securities or law enforcement. Police officers,
0: mm-hmm.
2: you know, because if we fail to do certain things, obviously we leave room for people who does not have that discretion,
0: yes,
2: to exploit that and
0: yeah.
2: indulge in the criminal activity,
0: right.
2: or activities,
0: right.
2: you know. So it's important, and you raise that point there. But to me, one of the first thing anyone needs to understand in preventing these violence during Carnival is a state of mind. And how can we change state of mind unless we first understand the purpose for what we're doing?
0: Mm-hmm.
2: You know, Carnival is a celebration of culture.
0: Yeah.
2: You know, unity and respect. And if you understand these words, there's no need for you to go to an event armed with an offensive weapon
0: mm-hmm, mm-hmm.
2: or take a bottle and try to cause harm or whatever object, because you're there to celebrate culture. You there to unite and to come together as a people and reflect on the achievements over the years
0: right.
2: and why we are doing what we're doing. So when you first engage a state of mind, that in itself, it is a stepping stone to a person's behavior
0: right.
2: and how they respond to situations mm-hmm. once they face it.
0: Yeah, yeah. I mean, I want us to be direct about that appeal to event promoters, you know. What are we talking about here as their responsibility in helping to prevent some of these instances that happens within the events?
1: All right, so for example, now, somebody that is desiring of doing an event, you would go to the Spice Mask Corporation to get some permission. Also, you would have to meet with the RGPF. So there are some expectations that is put out there, and your venue going to be vetted. There's some specifics that we look at. For example, a simple thing as having separate washrooms for male, female. We look at your lighting, your capacity, your numbers, what you're looking for, whether or not there is adequate security for your event. For example, a man might be expecting a crowd of 2,000 persons and he want to hire 2 police officers.
0: Yeah.
1: That's just not reasonable.
0: Right.
1: So these are the conversation that takes place before the event.
0: All right.
1: And we iron out those details and we let the person know, if you want to do that event, if this is the expectation, security detail, this is what is required. And we get to that common place so that that event can be properly policed.
0: Okay. So as we speak of the advisement on the amount of law enforcement or security officers, is that an option though?
1: No.
0: It's not an option.
1: It's not an option. If you intend to have an event, persons are going to come to that event. It is your responsibility as a promoter to ensure that those persons are safe. Mm-hmm. Now, there will always be things that could happen.
0: Yeah.
1: But what we are saying, there must be preparation in place to protect people. And when there is no preparation in place to protect people, then you basically created an event that left people vulnerable.
0: Mm-hmm, mm-hmm.
1: And you will not get permission to host an event if this is what you intend to do.
0: Right. Okay. Well, I'm happy that it's pretty much mandatory. Mm-hmm. Can we expect to see some more stop and checks? I'm not sure if that's within your department, but can we expect to see more of that? I know that a lot of people take these opportunities because they believe the police busy, you know, to drive unlicensed vehicle and to drive under the influence of alcohol and to, you know, the road busy now, so it's less likely that you'll catch them. That's the thinking of some of these criminals. What say you?
1: I like your question. As I said, what we have noticed over the years is that in our law enforcement response, you got to pay attention to particular crime. For example, driving without driver's license. Now, half of the time, those persons won't be taking that chance in the day.
0: Right.
1: So then, in terms of how we schedule our patrols, we are very creative. We are matching the response of the reality on the ground. So you're going to get your perimeter checks, inner perimeter checks in your event. You're going to get your outer perimeter check. You're going to have your uniform officers as well as covert officers. We're going to have some technology as well.
0: Mm-hmm.
1: And I am basically saying that the RGPF is prepared to face whatever confronts us for the carnival season with all the technologies and strategies that is needed to ensure that we have a safe carnival 2026.
0: Right. I like to hear that. All right. So as we talk now about the crime that you probably see more frequently over the carnival season, tell us about those.
2: Right. So what I'll say, the most prevalent crimes we will see around this time in regards to property crimes, you know, vehicles being broken into,
0: mm-hmm.
2: Homes, because people are more out than in, more about, you know, stealing. And now we see the rise of these violent crimes. Mm-hmm. And we have seen over the years also the use of weapons. And I say weapons, I mean firearms and so forth. So these are some of the trending crimes we see around this time, because persons are now may have issues with persons in the past, and they see an opportunity. They see you're there,
0: right,
2: and they think, no, that's a great opportunity because you're not as on the alert previously and so forth. Right? And especially too in the consumption, the increased consumption of alcohol and so forth, persons are most times indiscretionate.
0: Yeah.
2: Right? And with the increase of consuming alcohol, you will see a rise in even sexual offenses.
0: Okay.
2: And from both angles, from the male, as I said, indiscretionate, so you may not be as respectful as you are too, and you may decently mm-hmm. assault someone or go to dance on someone and they are telling you no, and then you may not like how they respond. You might continue escalate the offense, or you may become violent. And we see from the flip side of females, they may not be as careful. They may go into vehicles or go in crowd that is not safe for them, they may have drinks and leave the drinks unattended. You know, and we advise that if you have a drink, from both male and female, you know, that if you have a drink, never leave it unattended. If it's left unattended, discard and purchase a new.
0: Yeah.
2: And let no one push the drinks for you who you don't trust and open for you and bring for you. You know, so these are some of the things we would see. Sexual offenses, property crimes, and violent crimes.
0: Right.
2: Right?
0: Okay. So let's talk a little bit more about the crime on the person, right? So, like you mentioned, getting into vehicles of people that you don't know, especially in some instances when you're drunk, especially when you're going with that last drink you had in your hand. So you combine a couple of risks there.
2: Yes, yes, yes.
0: Somebody you don't know, drink open, you know, you don't know the person. They could probably take you anywhere, do anything, because you're under the influence. Tell me some of the better preventative measures where all these things are concerned. You know, maybe one I would say is don't lie alone. You know, always make sure that you are with somebody so that.
2: That you trust.
1: And then if you're getting into that vehicle, imagine you do not know the name of that person.
0: Yeah.
1: You didn't pay attention to the color, the make, the registration plate.
0: Yeah.
1: Now, though a crime may have occurred, it's kind of difficult for law enforcement because with that lack of information. So we often say that friends do not allow friends to drink,
0: mm-hmm.
1: but friends shouldn't allow friends to fight as well.
0: Yeah.
1: So all those things we want to pay attention to. That's why mm-hmm. we encourage the groups and the everything. If you know you're somebody that you intend to fight, you want to drink, as we say in Grenada, you are a getter.
0: Mm-hmm.
1: But on normal occasion, you're going to be the driver.
0: Mm-hmm.
1: Maybe on this occasion, you should not be the driver.
0: Mm-hmm.
1: So carpooling is another option that allows you to safely get to and from that fair. So these are the things that you have to consider. One thing that we cannot escape, that there will always be some level of personal responsibility as it relates to your safety. Now, if you are going to put the issue of your safety in the hands of another person,
0: mm-hmm.
1: for example, the designated driver is drinking.
2: He's a designated drinker?
1: So, and you see that.
0: Yeah.
1: You notice he's different, and you still take that response. You take that opportunity to get in that vehicle there.
0: Mm-hmm, mm-hmm, mm-hmm. Yeah.
1: Now you let yourself down, and you also allow that person to go down as well, because mm-hmm. they're drunk, so they shouldn't be driving. So personal responsibility is something that you want to pay attention to. You notice your friend from your village, he's excessively drunk. You see a set of fellas gather around and everything there. It may be a situation where somebody's looking to take advantage of that person because yeah. you know that person. That's an opportunity for you to step in and to see if you can bring them to some level of safety. So don't just take responsibility for your safety, take it for a friend as well.
0: Right. That's so true. That is so true.
2: And even on the flip side of that, what about the people who are just complacent? Let's say carefree, careless,
0: mm-hmm, mm-hmm, mm-hmm, mm-hmm.
2: you know, they feel that because everyone is having a good time, they can do anything. And I say that to say, you may have young ones, or let's say teenagers perhaps, young adults, they go into an event and they're just carefree. They go in anywhere, in any place, anytime, not cognizant of the potential risk involved.
0: Yeah.
2: You know, and even the parents who may have to go to events or go make a hustle, make money,
0: yeah.
2: and they're leaving the children unattended at home, creating an opportunity for potential mm-hmm. criminals mm-hmm. To exploit that opportunity.
1: As right. you say you know? That there, over the years, if we pay attention to our stats, there's usually a spike in house fires in that season. And I'm attributing those to the excessive drinking, the fact that the parents are not home, children home, and all those type of things. You must have a conversation with your children as it relates to flammable materials, using the lighters, your matches and so. And make sure those items are not available for the children. They have an inquiring mind. When a child take a lighter, because he know mommy go beat him, the first place he looking to go is under the bedroom. And that's the worst place he could go, because the matches is combustible. And then yeah, when he notice yeah. that it's, you know, that it become engulfing in fire, he's afraid to tell mommy still,
0: yeah.
1: because he don't want the beating.
0: Yeah.
1: So he hide, and the whole house burn down. So we are saying those things, hey, parents, make sure when you leave in the children home, as Detective Kuten states, you want to make sure that you leave them with somebody responsible, not just a person, mm-hmm. but a responsible person.
0: Yes, most definitely. You had an extensive conversation with some officers a couple of weeks mm-hmm. about, you know, all of those risks that sort of increases during the season that causes the fires, you know. So I appreciate you guys reiterating some of that. Let's talk a little bit about some of the violences involving weapons,
2: yes.
0: right? And I want to start with one statistic here, that in most cases than not, the person who's carrying the weapon end up being used on them, you know. But either way, nothing good comes out of a situation mm. where there is a fight and altercation and a weapon has to be used on someone. It's never a good situation. It's never at all. So let's really talk about the violent crimes, involving knives and cutlasses.
1: All right. From an RGPF management perspective, Commissioner has put together a task force to deal with that particular aspect. As we say, carnival is not new to us.
0: Mm-hmm.
1: We know that there is an increase in specific crimes in that period, including offensive weapons. So apart from the big stop and searches that you're going to see on the road.
0: Mm-hmm.
1: They're going to be those surprise searches.
0: Right, right.
1: They're going to be spot searches in events and so. And we are doing that to keep persons safe. Now, I can tell you that, you know, Grenadians have a habit of coming to the event very, very late.
0: Mm-hmm.
1: And when they encounter the stop and search, now they're starting to cuss the police.
0: They get agitated. Yeah.
1: But here's what. Over the years, we have recovered knives. We have recovered cutlasses, firearms, sometimes pieces of steel that they sharpened and adopted mm-hmm. for the purpose of our offensive weapon. So law enforcement is engaging in activities that actually save lives and take away weapons from the streets. And, well, I guess the potential place that it may end up could be the event where your daughter or your son is attending. So when you're just throwing out the insult at the police, know that, yes, we are tough, we're going to take the insult, but we also going to do what is necessary to protect you, because that's our core responsibility, protection of life, property, ensuring that there is peace in the society. So when Carnival comes, even more so, the RGPF have to make sure that it's on top of its game as it relates to the mandate that is given to us as law enforcement officers.
0: Right. Well, good. And I remember in my time growing up, you know, in Guelph, one of the things that you always hear is, boy, you better behave yourself, because Carnival weekend coming, and I only know if them police lock all you up on the Friday, they let it all go
2: till the
0: Carnival ends.
2: Point to note.
0: And listen to me, it was a deterrent.
2: Mm-hmm.
0: It was a serious deterrent. It was a deterrent. You notice some of the people that usually behave bad, you know what I mean? When they drink their liquor tea and they decide they're going to knock down everybody's house and get trouble and pelt stone. And they behave themselves, right? So, I mean, what is it that one or two little things that all you have in all the arsenal that, you know, could help deter the criminals?
2: Well, deterrent always for me begins with knowledge. And with knowledge, no. I mean, we on the air right now,
0: mm-hmm.
2: and the people who we are reaching are not necessarily the troublemakers, right? So because of that, we understand that we need to do different things.
0: Right,
2: what we do is this: we meet people on the ground where they are, and with that, you will see more officers out patrolling, going to the communities, informing, you know, guiding,
0: yeah,
2: directing,
0: yeah,
2: and where necessary, cautioning.
0: Yeah,
2: as you said it right, yeah, because we need to understand that people out there, they feel at times they can do what they want, see what they want, and that's not true. You can enjoy yourself, but you don't have to affect someone else's enjoyment.
0: Yeah, yeah.
2: You know, we need to be responsible.
0: Yeah.
2: And because of that, we go out there and we meet them where they are, and we try to deter them from their freedom.
0: Right.
2: Excessively.
0: Right.
2: You know?
1: And of course, you've been noticing our PSAs that we are putting out now. We get into the social media thing of it, and so we have a number of short videos where we are tracing certain aspects of crime and criminality.
0: Yes, for sure.
1: It's very important to put the message in out there. But one of the things I want to highlight too, and I must give credit to a number of our DJs, because of the conversation we've been having, when there are events and there are fights, the first thing the DJ is going to do is to stop the music.
2: Yes.
1: The next thing he's going to do is to call for the police.
0: Mm-hmm.
1: So even though you're outside and you hear the DJ calling for the police, then you know that it's a call for service. So we have quicker response to events, and something that is small, we are able to nip it in the bud at that particular time rather than letting it escalate. Now, there were times in the past, you know, when police come to, there are times that the music have to cut off. And there were some DJs in the past that were really irresponsible. And they would make comments as the police come to stop the music and thing there.
0: And throw real talk for it.
1: And throw out a little talk.
2: And then
1: the crowd get real, real, real hype.
2: Mm-hmm.
1: But I must say, in Grenada, if you've been paying attention, the face of our DJs, and in terms of the age and the maturity, you have a lot of mature persons playing music. So they understand the importance of people being safe. And
0: right.
1: they put that above the excitement in the moment.
0: Right.
1: And we must thank our DJs outside them. And they are wonderful.
0: Right.
1: Yeah, we really appreciate that partnership and you know, that participation in the whatever it is necessary to ensure that we have safety at our events.
0: Right, lovely. I appreciate that. I appreciate you guys. Hey, all the responsible DJs out there, give yourself a tap on the back. The police picking up all here. Look at trouble, you know.
2: Come on, man.
0: Come on, man. Last night there was at an event, and they kept one song. I was supposed to end the event at midnight, and we probably went till about 1 o'clock going at one more song.
2: Yes.
0: I tell the people, listen to me, man. The police just messaged me, and they said, if I don't lock up the music right now, they'll lock me up. Then people all shouted like a choir. Well, then they lock me up, but don't cut off the music. You know what I mean? Some people, when they party,
2: yeah,
0: you know,
2: excitement
0: and,
2: gets
0: and you get in that certain space, and you're in that space. Yeah. You know, you just feel like, oh God, I don't want it to end.
2: Mm-hmm.
0: You know, so I also hope that, you know, when you all are responding to some of those incidents, that you're being reasonable, so much so that you don't cause, you know, unnecessary escalations of anything at some of those events, because you know alcohol is involved already, so discretion in how they've been handled, you know, is key.
1: You see, briefing during the carnival season, and we have to be cognizant of the fact that the RGPF, in terms of our numbers, we are quite young.
0: Mm-hmm.
1: We are building a team of dynamic officers that will be able to respond adequately to every type of scenario that presents itself. But we have young staff, and so we brief. That is something that we concentrate on, and we let officers know this is what you can expect. If somebody is drunk, chances are they're going to curse you when you arrive.
0: Right.
1: You tell them not to do A, chances are they're going to do A. But your responsibility there is to be the professional.
0: Yeah.
1: And not to lose your head and match the energy of that aggravated person.
0: Right.
1: In fact, our standing orders dictates that in all situations that we remain calm. Because when you're calm, more than likely you will be able to gain control in the situation.
0: Yeah.
1: And then when you develop some further skills, you are able to turn that aggressive crowd on your side by letting them know, we want to protect you. We love you.
0: Right. You said something that's very significant, you know. You took it in stages, right? And you talk about when you get a certain skill.
1: Yeah.
0: Because at times, you can clearly see an unskilled response. You can see an unskilled response. So, you're an officer walking the street, you're in an event. You're probably walking by yourself for some reason that, you know. You're walking by yourself. And, you know, it's a little thing I go on there and somebody use an obscene language and whatnot. And you decide to go with that person. Okay, but what did you just do? For an obscene language, you left the entire event unattended.
2: Mm-hmm.
0: You understand what I'm saying? Where far worse things could happen. You know, I believe we can exercise a little bit more discretion in some of
2: lower level.
0: And then you create a certain escalated situation.
2: Yeah.
0: And everybody now hate police in the area because what should this other just do? You know what I mean? So the skilled response part of things, you know, I really hope that you guys could give some of your colleagues, you know, a real strong dose for the carnival, because it's easy for things to escalate in crowds.
2: Point taken.
0: You know?
1: Could you imagine at the highest level, commissioner would brief his ACPs, his superintendents. Now, if he sees it necessary to do that, then obviously at the lower levels, briefing will be even more important.
0: Right.
1: And in the season, we amplified our levels of briefing.
0: Yeah.
1: Because we understand that you don't only have to equip the officer with a handcuff or a firearm or so, but you also have to equip him with knowledge to be able to make good decisions.
0: Yes,
1: When that officer receives that training, receives that information and goes contrary, then you take the necessary action. And this is how you keep discipline within an organization.
0: Mm-hmm.
1: So I'm speaking to the public and I'm still speaking to young officers. We got to pay attention. We have to do our job, and we have to do it excellently.
0: Right. As you know, I'm never as tempted anymore to unleash fire on the police, because having these conversations with you all and meeting some of your superiors and having discussions, I realize that some of the behaviors out there on the street, that it's not necessarily endorsed by the hierarchy.
2: It's contrary to principle.
0: It's contrary to principle, and it's not endorsed by the hierarchy. But you don't hear them say, well, I did this to this person, I did this, I disciplined them in this way, and disciplined, because you'll be responding to these things for as long as you exist. So, hence the reason I sort of hold back, and if I have to, you know, do anything, then I'll probably reach out to your superiors and say, hey, that happened there, and that didn't look good, and you know, that kind of thing.
1: You know, but we can't lose sight of the fact that we are humans, and we are engaging in human activity, and we are not infallible. But what separates the RGPF from your ordinary organization is that there are structures, discipline structures within the RGPF, and somebody who feel aggrieved, who believe that the police officer may not have served them properly, you can easily come and have a conversation with somebody within a community relations department. Maybe it's something that was said to you that made you feel uneasy, and we address those issues because we want to be able to improve our service delivery. In fighting crime, half of the times the police is never on the scene when those things take place. And so we depend heavily on the cooperation of the public.
0: Right.
1: And I think one of the strongest aspects to our policing in Grenada is our community policing. The fact that we are into the community, we are friends with the community.
0: Yes, yes.
1: Persons call you by name and not necessarily your number.
0: Yeah.
1: So somebody might be calling me by my home name, and that's how comfortable we get. So when there is issues and everything, there, it's easy for the police now to speak because there is some type of relationship, and we are very deliberate and intentional in terms of how we pursue that as an organization.
0: Yes, good, good. And you know, on the flip side of things, if all you handle all yourself right, and somebody violates an officer,
2: somebody jumping for you.
0: What happened to you, man?
2: Yeah. That's correct.
0: What happened to you, man?
1: Yes, you'll be covered.
0: You'll be covered. You understand? Because there is that connection between you and what you're trying to do. People understand what you're trying to do. And nobody wants to see you get hurt unnecessarily as an officer who is trying to do the right thing. You know what I mean? So, you know, I really do hope that we can see a gooder carnival season as we did last year.
1: Last year was
0: no need to walk with the knives. There were the most people that ever in Grenada at any one time celebrating under the influence of alcohol, all kind of thing, was like that of our last carnival, and not even a fingernail scratch somebody that they had to complain about. You see what I'm saying? So there is no need for the knives, and however we handle all the little differences last year, let we handle it so this year.
1: Again, during the events, the DJs, the leaders of the bands, they was doing the public service announcement, encouraging people to be safe and everything there. Now, Spice Mass, I believe they did an excellent job by including all the partners and having that one conversation, singing from the same hymn sheet.
0: Right,
1: we were
0: right.
1: able to deliver that message of safety and everything.
0: Right.
1: And the end results of all that was that they said that after the carnival, most of the hotels were booked up for the 2026 carnival season.
0: Yes, yes.
1: So we are seeing that there is a direct correlation with persons wanting to come in Grenada, and us as a country, as an organization, RGPF, being able to ensure that persons are safe. Because people will participate and come in an environment where they are safe. But the RGPF is saying today on this program that we are not alone in achieving that, but with are thanking the general public for buying into the programs, for listening to the announcement, for paying attention to the DJs, for leaving the weapons home, for those mothers that know that their sons were carrying guns and you call the police and say, listen, my son is on a bad track. I don't want him losing life. I don't want no bad man showing up to my house. So I'm giving you that information. This is how we save life. And we are putting that information out there. Do it at a greater level now that we are in 2026. We want to have not just the, you know, a nice carnival. We want the best carnival product within the Caribbean. The best. And I know the trainees out there might feel that kind of way, but you
0: Well, they know that too. They start saying it too, so don't worry about it.
1: I ain't joking the controversy. I'm Trinidadian by birth, so I'm celebrating it all around.
0: Well, you're too late for that, though.
1: I probably shouldn't have said that one.
0: It's all good, man. Well, gentlemen, we are out of time, and I just want to give you a moment just so that you could, you know, say any parting words.
2: Well, carnival as a celebration of culture, unity, and respect. That is our driving message. We want the Tri-Island state of, you know, Grenada, Caracoram, PD, Martinique, whoever, our visiting national, returning nationals, and so forth, that we intend to have a safe 2026 carnival. That everyone play their role, not everyone will indulge. And because of that, you need to respect everyone. You know, with that, you need to be careful with your music that you play, how you play it, seek the appropriate authorities, and respect when law enforcement engage you. And they likewise need to respect you, and we work together in keeping Grenada a safe one for 2026.
1: All right, since my colleagues speak to the public, I'm going to speak to the police officers that are listening. Now, if this is your first carnival, let me tell you in advance, you're going to work some long hours, very long hours, but you're going to be taken care of. You're going to be taken care of. And even when you're working those long hours, take these words of wisdom. These two will come to pass. I have worked many carnivals, and that's not our responsibility or opportunity, rather, to party. This is where we are called upon to protect the nation.
0: Right.
1: So I expect that you will be showing up to your duty.
0: Yes, yes.
1: I expect that you're going to be taking it seriously and focusing on your actual duties and not being distracted.
0: Right.
1: You have a great expectation. We play a vital role in protecting the nation. It's an honorable job. And I'm encouraging my colleagues that let us just do everything that we are mandated to do to ensure that 2026 is the best security performance ever in the history of policing in the Royal Grenada Police Force.
0: Nice. And that'll be a thing, you know. The Grenada is known for the carnival, the safest carnivals in the world. That could be a thing. Yes. Let's just do it again, guys. That could be a thing. Yeah, so guys, let's all do it, you know, and the appeal to everyone, parents, everybody, all stakeholders, we are all in this together. We did it before, we can do it again. We know how to get it done. All right, so gentlemen, thank you very much for coming by, and I'm not sure if we're going to see you again before the carnival, right? But if we don't, be safe.
2: Thank you very much, man. Thank you for having us.
0: All right, folks, we're going to take a commercial break. Keep it locked to We 93.3, 93.9. We've got one of the greatest artists, you know, to have a discussion with in a short while. Give us a moment, and then we'll come back with the artist.
3: The journey to Majestic Thursday reaches its grand finale. 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

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The final celebration. 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

0: July 31st. What's back for Mass Heist? 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
1: Yo,

0: Damn you, look young.
1: Of course. Ladies and gentlemen, the man is in the house. Riggy atmosphere. Riggy, good morning to you, man, and welcome.
0: Good morning, Michael. Good morning to the UFM family. Happy
1: Boy.
0: To be here.
1: Oh, watch me. Last year, how much songs we talked about last year?
2: Probably about 4 or 5.
1: We talk about 4 or 5 songs last year. How much songs we talking about this year?
2: Well, only have 6, but I probably have about 8, 9 out, to be honest.
1: Yeah, boy, man. I mean, a lot of work. I saw them coming in, and I saw the songs coming in and coming in and coming in, and videos and then coming in, and I said, hey, working out with me, boy, there? Yes,
2: I. Yeah, well, I don't believe in holding back music, you know. You never know what might happen next year.
1: Yeah.
2: So next year, I go write more for all you again.
1: Yeah. So far, tell us about the competitions you probably entered, you know, what you're looking at.
2: I entered Groovy this year, so fully Groovy. I'm in semis tomorrow. I'll be singing C'est La Vie. They want to hug me if I don't sing C'est La Vie, so I give it them the people's song. That is what they want, you know?
1: Yeah.
2: And on a couple of shows, I was on Groovy White. I'll be in Crave, I'll be in Sea Lion Fet. Mr. Golden has a new acoustic event that happens in Crave, I'll be on that as well, yeah.
1: Right. Well, yeah, I saw you in that show there, boy. But, I mean, how the season looking? I mean, how the season looking for you? You talk about Groovy White. A lot of songs you probably can do a whole show for yourself, but what are things looking? When we can see Riggy and what we can expect from Riggy when it comes to being able to consume Riggy, man, with all the songs that we've seen so far?
2: Well, the first point, you could get my music anytime online. You're just searching Riggy Atmosphere, R-I-G-G-Y Atmosphere. I'm the only man named that.
1: Yeah.
2: So you must find my music on all platforms if you type that in.
1: Right.
2: And yeah, basically, I have a lot of videos out. Please, ways you can connect with my music and stuff. If you want to book Riggy, you know, the email is Ace Management. You can see it on my Instagram page, so you just go to Riggy Atmosphere. You go see it there. And as I said, on a couple of shows, but tomorrow night, I want all you to come out to support me and all your favorite artists in Groovy Semis. All right?
1: Yeah. So, how do you feel then about where you are today? Yeah, I mean, you were in the back, you know, in the background, you know, you work on some big tracks, you know, some who know.
2: So,
1: you know?
2: Yeah, who know, I came a long way, you understand? So, I feel like I really see in the growth and the progress. When I was in prelims and I see somebody say, Riggy, you again, and the whole crowd answer, I say, all right, well, we get it somewhere.
1: Yeah.
2: So, I feel in a good place. I feel like my peers and people in the soca industry and the music industry in Grenada really are a fan of my work, and you could see based on who I've worked with and the cosigns I've gotten, I think my presence is really growing in the space. Yeah.
1: Right. That's good. Coming out from Carnival 2026, what are you hoping?
2: Well, I just hope to go upwards, increase the growth, increase the levels. I don't want to say it too much. Yeah, I said we have a saying, well done is better than well said. You understand? So things are coming.
1: Right.
2: I'm working on them. So.
1: Right, I like that. Let me write that down. Well done is better than well said. I like that. That's good. So putting things into action. Right? Sometimes we procrastinate a little too much, you know. You gotta put in the works and you know, let the work speak for you. Yeah. All right. So you said you're performing at the semis tomorrow.
2: Position 14.
1: Yeah, how do you feel about how your level of preparation for that tomorrow?
2: It's very good so far, you know. When I did the first band practice, I thought the band took to it pretty quickly, you know. Understand? Normally when you come to the first practice, they kind of feeling it out a little more, but the brass players was playing the lines already, etc. So I was feeling pretty good about it. We have another one this evening, you understand? So my background singers will be coming and we'll be more prepared to give it a full run through of what we're actually going to do tomorrow.
1: Right. You're coming up against some horses. You know what I mean? They've got some strides. They've got some stamina.
2: Yeah, they're groovy hot this year.
1: Yeah. So how do you feel about, I mean, the stage is not new for you. But, you know, the competition stage is pretty new for you. So how do you feel going in?
2: Well, I feel pretty good about it. Some of the artists that are actually on stage, I've worked with them. Some of them on the particular song they're using, you know, I actually did work on it. I did work on Jeff's song, Thank You. Did a song for Sakina. She not putting that on stage, but yeah, as well. So I just feel good about it. I feel the camaraderie in the place, yeah, to be honest.
1: Yeah.
2: I feel like, you know, we all coming out and pushing each other.
1: Right. Right. So for your fans now, what you want to tell your fans? Some of them, you know, might be coming. Some of them might want any they can make it. What do you have to say to your fans?
2: No, well, they have to come out because, listen, I went to the Sega, so I get prelims. I only get vexed. If you see post, if you see phone call, if you see text message, they say, no, you have to sing the next song. I come up the stage. So, but you were singing back, say, la vie to me after I sing. We don't easy understand. They say, how come you don't sing that?
1: Yeah,
2: so
1: yeah.
2: All you have to come out and support me because all you ask for this song. All right.
1: C'est la vie. Let's go with C'est la vie.

0: C'est la vie, hein?
1: That is life.
0: But I mean, come on, man. I mean, I will ask you the last question, then, you know. You know, there's a lot of songs out there that Titi Nigga, you know what I'm saying? A lot of songs out there. You know that song. You know its potential. Some of us know the song. Some of us know its potential. But Riggy, what you saying, boy? What you saying about conquering some of those who tell themselves they're on the inside? What you saying? Because Riggy had to tell himself you're on the inside.
2: Listen, all artists should believe they're on the inside.
0: Yeah.
2: Right now, you know, World Cup, they have dark horse, you understand, in the race. That's why I am a dark horse
0: in the race. A dark freaking
2: horse. A lot of people not expecting what may occur tomorrow night. And it's always like that last year. Last year, I put on a performance and...
0: And there was one night. That's the same for you, right?
2: Yeah,
0: so. That's the same fella, boy. Yeah, well, when I saw you, when I used to meet this gentleman before, listen to me, ladies and gentlemen, I never knew this man could have sing now. The man used to come in the place, quiet. And when the man started singing, I was like, oh, well, he could sing. Then when he get comfortable, oh, well, this man could real sing. And when I say, oh, that man is an artist, boy. Yeah. It's like, your the sky is the limit for you, eh? That I know. Mm-hmm. That I know. I know you got some things in you that if people just look at you just like that, they may not believe that it's in there. Yeah, but I know that it's in there. So whatever you are planning on unleashing on us tomorrow, I am looking forward to it.
2: Respect, Michael.
0: Respect. So anyway, take care of yourself, man, and be good and stay humble. Let's see how graceful this season is on you, man.
2: That's the key, man.
0: Yeah.
2: Thanks for having me.
0: Yeah, it's a pleasure, man. Yeah. Ladies and gentlemen, there you had it, the Riggy. Yeah. C'est la vie for tomorrow.

We're gonna let you know that Free Day is coming up on Wednesday, August 5th. 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A VIP will be $500. Also, we want to remind the member, the people of the communities of Livera, the surrounding areas, that there is a consultation on a proposed golf course. The consultation is taking place on Saturday, 25th of July from 1 p.m. at the Batway Livera Information Center. All residents and stakeholders and interested members of the public, you're encouraged to attend and ask the various questions you have, share whatever concerns you may have.

Yes, we extending the weekend. July 23rd, Brian Griffith Groovy Soca semifinals. As we just heard, we talk about it there. He's going to be a part of it. Then on Friday, July 24th, we're going to be having the Dr. Trevor Friday Power Soca semifinals. Then on Sunday, July 26th, it's the Melody Papi Tet Calypso semifinals. 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On July 25th, Children Carnival Frolic at the National Cricket Stadium starts at 10 a.m. The Children Panorama is on that day as well, right? And the Junior Calypso Monarch is on that day. Plus, all the various masks for the children will be judged. For age 3 to 16, it's only $10.

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Want to say a shout out to the whole Sunshine Promotions team. Akira, what's up, my girl? And Treaty Flavors, of course, we've told you before. They are the ones that are producing the nutmeg oil, the pain relieving spray and rub for arthritis, inflammation, nerve problem, joint problem, muscle problem, that I'm pretty sure a lot of you are going to have after the carnival is over. The back hurting, the ankle hurting, the foot hurting. Yeah, man. Stock up in advance. And you know that little thing that has happened after carnival, right? It does have a little something that's going around with us. Say it's cool. But it's a little something that's going on after the carnival. Give you a stuffy nose and all kind of thing. 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You're getting a real good thing. All produce today are made here, right here in Grenada. Oh, right, the time now is, time flying, boy, 11:24 already. My goodness. What the time going by? Later on, folks, we begin karaoke at down in Woodlands. How you call that place there again, boy? Glasgow Beach, down on the marina. Yeah, from 7 o'clock. All the people from Grandlands area and surrounding areas who open and all around. All you can see now, you also hear the music. Anyway, so best all you call. All right, come on down. Come on down to Glasgow Beach, the marina down there.

0: It's yours. 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

0: couple of foreigners I can identify already in the place. Things are looking up. Anyway, we got to take the commercial break right now. It is exactly 12 o'clock. Keep it locked to WeFM 93.3 and 93.9. We are going to come back, and when we come back, you know, it's the home stretch thing now. So you got to be peace. Stay with us.
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0: identity. We invite you to Watch Night, July 31st. 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Join us as we honor this legacy, bridging past, present, and promise. Watch Night 2026 celebrates the anticipation of freedom at the Grenville Bus Terminus, July 31st, 7 p.m. to 10 p.m. Hosted by the National Celebrations Committee, we ask you to come out in your numbers and be part of a night of praise and worship and cultural presentation. Come witness the dynamic dancers from Agape Ministry, live music from Tivoli Catholic Choir, Rema Worship Team, drumming from Lion Pride, Tivoli drummers, Rastafarian groups, and from Jabali, performers from Tobago. It's a family event. Come, let's celebrate the freedom fought for by our ancestors.
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And the Hermitage Cooperative Credit Union invites its members to a special general meeting this Sunday, July 26th at the Hermitage Government School. It begins from 4 p.m. Topic for discussion is the way forward for the credit union. Refresh

on the water. If anyone want to miss it, St. David and St. Paul's Anglican Church Rumrunner Fellowship Cruise. It's happening on Saturday, August 15th, aboard the Rumrunner 2. Boarding time 11:30 a.m. The boat departs at 12 noon. Enjoy great music by DJ Danny. Exciting door prizes and wonderful fellowship in a lively atmosphere. The tickets are only $85. St. Matthew's RC Church invites you to its Grand Harvest on Friday, July 31st. It's taking place at the church grounds in Birch Grove, starting from 1 p.m. A wide variety of stalls will be available for you to enjoy. It includes provision and plants, waters, ice cream and cakes, and chicken and chips, and a whole lot of games. You're also going to be having a flea market. Music by DJ Smiley and a solid bar with you as well. Holy Spirit Catholic Church in Chantimel. They want to invite you to the Grand Harvest and Dance on Friday, July 31st at the Chantimel RC School Grounds. The harvest starts at 2 p.m. Dance is 9 p.m. Come and enjoy tasty eats, including barbecue and ice cream, cakes and other confectionaries there. And a well-stocked bar. There'll be bashment and games for the kids as well. Music by DJ Eric and John Boy. All Lady of the Rosary Church Concord St. John invites everyone to the annual harvest. That's taking place on Saturday, August 1st at the Concord Hard Court from 12 noon. Come and enjoy lunches and barbecue, cakes and ice cream and an ice cold bar. Dance to the musical songs of DJ Camo and the graphic sounds. No unauthorized vending will be allowed. Also, the Mount Morris Community Development Organization, they have an

Children's Schools on July 29th. That's a Wednesday. 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We go get them. The Woburn Woodlands Development Organization, in collaboration with the Grenada Sustainable Development Trust Fund, they invite you to the Lambie and Seafood Explosion on Friday, August 14th. That's going to start from 2 p.m. to midnight thereabout at the Woburn Community Center Plainfield. 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It's going to be a fun-filled day. They're going to have also a kids zone with bouncing castle and stuff for the children. 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

Israel invites all to the 134th anniversary of the birth of His Imperial Majesty, Hail Emperor Selassie. Yeah. 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

It's the luncheon edition of the news on WeFM for Wednesday, 22nd July 2026. In the headlines, Government of Grenada to invest $18 million in cost of living relief measures. Grenada launches Sage Wright Airport installation to celebrate identity and culture. Guyana government provides additional support to families affected by the MV Barima tragedy. And UK inflation slows in temporary boost for the new British Prime Minister. Details of these stories and more, plus a look at sports and the weather straight ahead. First segment of the news comes to compliment Scots Grenada Limited, Shelter Solutions Incorporated, and Western Union, moving money for better.

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3: Welcome back and good afternoon with the news in detail. I am Sheena Philip Lynch. The government of Grenada has announced a targeted cost of living assistance program to the tune of $18 million, designed to cushion households, businesses, and national economy against rising global food and energy prices. The comprehensive relief package directly addresses international inflationary pressures, including elevated fuel tariffs, inflated shipping costs, and global supply chain disruption, excavated by ongoing geopolitical conflicts in the Middle East. Speaking on the initiative this morning, Minister for Finance Honorable Dennis Connell says while government cannot control international markets, they can act responsibly to help reduce the impact on citizens.
4: While we cannot control international events, we can act responsibly to reduce the impact on our people. Accordingly, Cabinet has approved a temporary and carefully targeted package of relief measures that will provide immediate assistance while we continue to investigate new long-term solutions like renewable energy, food and nutrient security, agriculture production, and greater economic resilience. These measures are temporary, they are targeted, and they are affordable. Most importantly, they are designed to protect people without compromising the country's fiscal stability.
3: In addition to maintaining existing price ceilings on gasoline, diesel, kerosene, and LPG cylinders through December 2026, Minister Cornwall outlined another key measure, VAT relief on electricity.
4: Removal of VAT on electricity. Government will temporarily remove the VAT on electricity consumption for all categories of consumers from August through December 2026. This means that every electricity consumer will benefit, including residential households, small commercial businesses, large commercial customers, industrial customers, public institutions, and all other electricity users. Electricity is a key input throughout our economy. Reducing VAT on electricity lowers costs across households, businesses, and productive sectors, helping to ease inflationary pressures more broadly. Measure two, removal of customs service charge on fuel for electricity generation. Government will temporarily remove the customs service charge applicable to imported diesel used for generation of electricity. These measures is designed to help moderate electricity generation costs and reduce the upward pressure on electricity tariffs arising from higher international fuel price. Although applied to imported fuel for use for generation, this benefit extends to all electricity consumers.
3: Minister for Finance, Honorable Dennis Cornwall. Visitors arriving at the Maurice Bishop International Airport are now being welcomed with more than just Grenada's signature hospitality. The Grenada Tourism Authority, the GTA, has unveiled its new Sage Right installation, encouraging travelers to pronounce the country's name correctly, Grenada. The interactive display is designed to create a memorable first impression while highlighting that saying Grenada's name correctly is a sign of respect for its people, culture and heritage. Chief Executive Officer of the Grenada Tourism Authority, Stacey Liebert, says the initiative aims to encourage visitors to connect more deeply with the destination by embracing its identity from the moment they arrive.
5: Every destination has a story, and every story begins with its name. For years, people around the world have mistakenly called us Grenada instead of Grenada. While it may seem like a small mistake, names matter. They carry our identity, our culture, our history, our pride. That is why the Grenada Tourism Authority launched the Say It Right campaign. It is more than a pronunciation campaign. It is a storytelling campaign.
3: Liebert says the Say It Right campaign goes beyond pronunciation. She says it encourages visitors to truly experience Grenada by understanding its culture, appreciating its people, and embracing the authentic experiences that define the destination.
5: By encouraging people to say Grenada correctly, we're inviting them to truly know us, to appreciate who we are, and connect with the authentic experiences that make our island so special. Every time someone say Grenada correctly, they take the first step in discovering our people, our spice heritage, our vibrant culture, and the unforgettable warmth that defines us as a destination. So, because when you say it's right, you begin the story the right way.
3: Chief Executive Officer, the Grenada Tourism Authority, Stacey Liebert. The government has announced that citizens will benefit from two VAT-free shopping days each month between August and October 2026. The initiative will cover a range of essential items, including groceries, school supplies, hardware, and appliances. Minister for Finance, Honorable Dennis Conwell, says the program is designed to provide relief to households while encouraging tax compliance.
4: This initiative is intended to provide direct and immediate savings to consumers while supporting business activity and stimulating economic growth. Under the program, approved VAT registered and tax compliant businesses will be permitted to sell eligible goods free of VAT during designated shopping periods. Consumers will be able to purchase a wide range of everyday items, including groceries, clothing, household goods, appliances, electronics, school supplies, and hardware items without paying VAT, resulting in meaningful savings for families. Let me just reiterate here that this VAT-free day does not apply to luxury items like motor vehicles and other things like boats and those kind of things. The policy has four main objectives: to provide temporary cost of living relief for households, to increase consumer spending and retail sales, to support compliant business and economic activity, and to strengthen collaboration between government and the private sector while encouraging tax compliance.
3: Minister for Finance, Honorable Dennis Conwell. A first-time entrant in Grenada's Groovy Monarch competition, Sabrina Francis, says she's enjoying every moment of the experience after receiving an outpouring of support for her release, Honor You.

0: Frances admits that she entered the competition without expecting such a positive response, but says the love she has received from fans has made the journey even more rewarding.
1: It's my first time in the Groovy competition. It's exciting, it's brand new, and I'm having a ball, I have to say. The inspiration just came from my band member, Alicia, recommending I try it because I have a soca song. I did it on a whim, not expecting the level of love and acceptance I've had, and it really fills up my heart. I'm so happy, I have no regrets. And I'm performing in position number 4.
0: Despite the excitement, Frances acknowledges that stepping onto the Groovy Monarch stage for the first time comes with its share of nerves. However, she's embracing the challenge and is focused on delivering her best as she hopes to secure a spot in the finals.
1: That's a little intimidating, I won't lie, because it's like, I have to set the

0: the finals.
1: Sabrina Francis. 21 Calypsonians have been selected to compete in the Melody Papeete Calypso semifinal following 5 nights of preliminary tent judging conducted by the Spice Mask Corporation. The artists will take to the stage at Progress Park in St. Andrew this Sunday from 5 p.m. where they will battle for a coveted place in the grand final. Kaiso Bards secured the largest number of qualifiers with 8 performers. They are Big J, Hits, IMG, Akeda Lewis, Gerrington, Killer B, Randy Isaac, and Shireen. Kaiso Bards 2.0 and Kaiso Classique each earned 4 semifinal spots. The artists from Kaiso Bards 2.0 are Father Paul, Jello, Messenger, and Prince Charlton, while Kaiso Classic has Innocent, Rootsman Kelly, Sour Serpent, and Valine. Kingdom will be represented by 3 artists, Papa Jerry, Queen Aisha, and Superstar. The Northeast Tent has 1 semifinalist, Philly. Karaku Calypso Monarch Lady B was automatically entered. And that's a look at the first segment of the news, which came to you compliments Quartz Grenada Limited, Shelter Solutions Incorporated, Western Union Moving Money for Better, and Flow, We Keep Your Rhythm Flowing. 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

0: Welcome back in the region. The Guyanese government has expanded its support program for families affected by the MV Birima tragedy, providing transportation, counseling, financial assistance and funeral support to survivors and relatives of those who have lost their lives. Prime Minister Brigadier retired Mark Phillips said families have been transported from Port Katuma, Mabaruma and Georgetown to Region 2 to assist with identifying the recovered victims. Additional refrigerated storage facilities have also been installed to accommodate bodies as the identification process continues. The Prime Minister said survivors have also received temporary accommodation, clothing, meals, financial assistance and transportation back to their communities. Counseling and psychological support services are being provided in Georgetown Region 1 and Region 2 to assist grieving families and survivors as they cope with the tragedy. Mark Phillips said government agencies remain committed to supporting those affected during what he described as one of the country's most difficult periods. And moving further afield, British inflation cooled by more than expected last month, driven by a fall in petrol prices after a brief de-escalation in the Iran war. But the slowdown offers only temporary relief to new Prime Minister Andy Burnham as he seeks to ease the cost of living. We get the details in this Reuters report.
1: New British Prime Minister Andy Burnham began his premiership with a brief boost, a slow in UK inflation. It cooled more than expected in June, driven by a fall in petrol prices after a short de-escalation in the Iran war. But for Burnham, who seeks to ease living costs, it may only be a temporary relief. Data showed consumer prices rose by 2.6% in annual terms in June, the weakest increase since March 2025, having slowed from 2.8% in May. June's inflation came in under forecasts as the war-related surge in energy prices eased off during the month the ceasefire began. However, since then, the conflict has revived, pushing up energy costs. This leap in costs has had a big impact on Britain due to its reliance on imported natural gas. Inflation has mostly been above the Bank of England's 2% target over the past 5 years, and the central bank has said inflation is likely to rise to 3% in the third quarter.
0: And that's a look at the second segment of news, which came to you compliments Quartz Grenada Limited, Shelter Solutions Incorporated, Western Union, Moving Money for Better, and George F. Huggins Distribution Division, the agents of Fruita and Fruitopia. 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

St. John's Sports Club to play Dominica in their first game, participating in the Caribbean Football Union CFU Club Shield Tournament in Trinidad. Details this and other stories in a sporting segment, plus the weather. Grenada's defending Premier League champion St. John's Sports Club is off to Trinidad to participate in the Caribbean Football Union CFU Club Shield Tournament. It's the first time for the club on the regional stage. The tournament is scheduled to take place from tomorrow, July 23rd to August 2nd, 2026. St. John's Sports will kick off their campaign with a highly anticipated opening match against Dublanc FC from Dominica. The CFU Club Shield represents a significant milestone for local clubs as it serves as the essential qualifier for the prestigious CONCACAF Caribbean Cup. The champion and runner-up in the tournament will advance to the Confederation's 10-club competition, marking a vital step towards securing a place in the globally recognized CONCACAF Champions Cup tournament. Looking at the West Indies senior men's cricketers yesterday, ending the five-match series against New Zealand on a winning note despite losing 3-2 overall. The regional team bounced back with a victory, compliment Shimron Hetmyer, who held his nerve in the batting compartment to help obtain a 2-wicket win. New Zealand had put up 268 for 9 in their innings at the crease, with good contributions from Nick Kelly, 64, Tom Latham, 69, and Will Young, 56. In response, West Indies paced cautiously with Shea Hope registering 39, and then it took Shane Rutherford and Shimron Hetmyer to polish up things somewhat. Rutherford made 61 and Hetmyer was not out on 69, with West Indies rounding up on 269 for 8. Pakistan touring the Caribbean ended their match against a West Indies select 11 in a draw. Pakistan, in their first innings, accumulated 455 for 4 when they declared. Two batsmen were in triple figures and others in expensive double digits. The West Indies select team responding were all out for 279. Returning to the crease a second time, the final day's play for Pakistan ended with a tally of 219 for 4. And now for a look at the weather, valid for this afternoon and tonight. It's expected to be generally fair but slightly hazy with a few light isolated showers. Air temperature at midday 31.5 degrees Celsius. The wind is easterly to east southeasterly at 12 to 22 miles per hour. Seas are slight to moderate with waves 2 to 4 feet in open waters. Tides are currently high, will be low 4:30 this afternoon, high again at 10:30 tonight. Sunset today is 6:35, sunrise tomorrow at 5:43. And that's a look at the sports and the weather report. Now for a recap of the headlines. Government of Grenada to invest $18 million in cost of living relief measures. Grenada launches Sage Wright Airport installation to celebrate identity and culture. Guyana government provides additional support to families affected by MV Barima tragedy. And UK inflation slows in temporary boost for the new British Prime Minister. That's a look at the luncheon edition of the news on WeFM for Wednesday, 22nd July, 2026. A reminder, the news came to you compliments Quartz Grenada Limited, Shelter Solutions Incorporated and Western Union moving money for better, plus sports and the weather. On behalf of the entire news team and technical operator Michael Hutchinson, I am Sheena Phillip Lynch. Thanks for joining us.

want to say thanks to you all for staying with us today, throughout your morning. Thank you very much, Sheena, and your colleagues as well for the news. And folks, wherever you are and whatever you're doing, I'd like to encourage that you guys continue to be good. Keep it locked to WE FM. We're going to ensure of that. Because Fupi is here. He's going to take care of you, right? Don't forget, later on, we are going to be at the marina. That's at, what do you call that place again? Boy, I keep forgetting that thing, you know. Class could be down on the marina. We are doing our karaoke today, tonight, as of 7 o'clock. So you guys can come on out. They have specials on pizzas and drinks and other things, right? So you guys can come on to that. Take good care of yourselves, folks. Until tomorrow, God's will be good, all right? I'm

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0: To Progress Park St. Andrew for the semi-final weekend, tomorrow, Thursday, July 23rd. The Brian Griffith Groovy Soca Semi. The following day, Friday, July 24th, Dr. Trevor Friday Power Soca Semi. Then it's Kaiso in your phone query, Melody Papi Ted, semi-final on Sunday, July the 26th. All the action will start at 8 o'clock. The Kaiso starts as usual, 5 o'clock in the afternoon. We urge you to please go out there and support. Be a part of

Some other big shows on as well. Pre-day, where legends meet. That is happening August the 5th. It's a Wednesday. The National Stadium, you must wear black. 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

0: Calypso. Groovy. To make your afternoon happy and put you into that carnival frenzy, then you got to be listening to your boy, Floopy. Floopy.
1: Inside the final segment for today, Wednesday, the 22nd of July. Once again, good afternoon to the thousands of you. Yep, yep, yep. A lot of visitors, I'll tell you what. Spice Mass, the best mass by far. We urge you to support the various shows. From tomorrow, God willing, we're going up to Big Parish, boy. Groovy semi-final. Then on Friday, the power. And you know what happens on Saturday? We're coming down to the National Stadium. We talk about the Children's Carnival Frolic. Yep, yep, yep, yep, yep. And then on Sunday, we're going back up to Progress Park, St. Andrew. It's the Melody Papitet Calypso semi-final. All the action, of course, will start at 8 o'clock, except the semi-final, the usual 5 o'clock in the afternoon. So we urge you to be a part of it. Yes, I. We have nice weather, good vibes, I tell you, and good behavior too. So we looking pretty, as my good bro would say. Hey!

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3: Grenada, are you ready for the most epic cool down after Spice Mass? 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

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This is the event that keeps the carnival spirit alive. The final celebration. 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

0: 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Shot Legged Selector Jimmy in the building. It's another wonderful day, guys. It's Wednesday. Wednesday, the 22nd day. Are we in the best month still, aye?
1: July.
0: Yeah. As you get closer and closer to the thing, but yeah. They heated up right now, but yeah. Everybody. And this weekend is pacing. A matter of fact, he start from tonight. We're going off tonight. Baba, this will come on up tonight. Tomorrow is groovy. Friday is groovy. Saturday, get ready for Kiddies.

0: Grenville. That's where you're going to. Y'all go for tomorrow. Y'all go off tonight. A matter of fact, go off and Victoria tonight. I pick up Cali and the team. Then tomorrow we in Grenville for Groovy. Then we go back to Grenville again for Power. Then we go back up to Grenville again, Groovy in July. Bring Grenville again for Calypso. So, how the thing go? And let me tell you, they are not driving. They will not be driving this weekend. Taking bus like everybody else. So, they need tax for the ride, all right? What happened to see my van is because I rented to somebody. Money kind of stressing right now, so I rent out my vehicle, right? Right now, no vehicle. And of course, we're ready to deal with Juve in July. The most talked about event right now. Everybody getting ready. 10 years of mass. Big up Golden and the entire team. And of course, got Sharon. Go to see the next name. Yeah, go to see the next name. Yeah, I'm sure.
1: I don't know why.
0: Because I have a Sharon already. I'm like, I'm like,
1: that's why you're supposed to remember it.
0: Yeah, so I want two Sharon. I want to be calling two Sharon. I started to say Sharon and I get mixed up though.
1: Good afternoon, Shortleg. Good afternoon to you and the listeners of WFM. How are you doing?
0: Not bad. For some strange reason, today is a good day for me though.
1: It is?
0: Yeah, I don't know.
1: Yeah.
0: I'm feeling kind of happy today. I'm feeling happier today than yesterday, though.
1: That's good. I mean, we're in the middle of the week, so I understand, you know, it's what
0: and,
1: we call
0: and it. The thing is, I don't have money, nothing like that. I'm just feeling happy. I don't know why, though.
1: That's good. You know, we just have a low period, so it's good to enjoy, yeah, you know, when you're having a high energy day.
0: So let's take it up.
1: Yeah,
0: so I don't want nobody spoil it, though.
1: Don't make nobody spoil it. That's in your control. Jimmy, what's going on? Alright, good. Well, I realize, you know, every time I walk into WFM, it's just always a different vibe, a different energy. You know, we in the carnival season, you know, everything about
0: free
1: the
0: up time
1: just says that. You know, like you say, it's a good energy today. And you know, it's Wednesday, of course, you know, the team and I will be working hard behind the scenes to make sure, yeah, you know, this right. Saturday, July 25th, we're inside Moonlight City. We're celebrating 10 years of mass. Every time I say that, it's still unbelievable. Because it's like 10 years we've been jumping up in paint, powder, foam, water, mud, oil, everything. I mean, Moonlight City has been the home for Juve in July for the past couple of years. And I feel like, you know, that's the only place on the island that could tolerate that level of mass.
0: Yeah, I feel.
1: I ain't feel the worst can handle that. And you know, despite the traffic, the this, the that, but once you reach inside the venue,
0: we're still going strong.
1: Yeah. You know, this morning I messaged Nazim, big up yourself. Nazim is my unofficial weatherman. I said, Nazim, what are we looking like for the weekend? He's like, you know, so far everything good. Might get a little sprinkle here and there. But, you know, the weather look pretty good for us inside Juve in July. That the best part of the mass, but, you know, I have a little PTSD from 2023. But, of course, you know, without the rain, we're going to have the water, we're going to have the foam, we're going to have everything inside Juve in July. And, of course, you know, celebrating 10 years. We have so much in store for you guys. I know right now, from since this morning, it's been going crazy. Everybody's been messaging, calling, texting. Oh my God, this artist is for real. This artist is really coming. And, you know, apparently people are excited. And I ain't surprised, you know. I ain't surprised at all. But of course, you know, we have so much more in store for you guys. So, you know, we want you to tune in.
0: That's all they got to do, guys. Because the only place you're going to find me Saturday is... No, I don't bring it to you.
1: Yeah, the Goonkini is kind of out. So your boss come back downtown. So yes, Friday your boss come back downtown. You know, we as adults, we can't just play the mass and leave all them kids there. So yeah, you have to come back downtown.
0: Yeah, shit, I didn't realize that.
1: Yes, you definitely have to. Of course, you know, Saturday, July 25th, 10 years of mass. We have so much in store for you guys. You know, when it comes to the artist lineup, when it comes to the DJ lineup, when it comes to prizes, giveaways, entertainment. I don't think you guys are ready. I feel they're ready, Shortleg. I think they're ready at all because it's so much in store. Now, of course, persons are still looking for tickets. You know, we must have one or two just last minute. Now, I would say right now, tickets are 99.9% sold out when it comes to the early bird tickets. 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Now, that group ticket admits 5 persons, and with that 5 persons, you must enter at the same time to get in. Now, this ticket, we're also advising persons to carpool. I mean, if you and your 5 brethren or you and your 4 sisters coming to the event and all you have a group ticket, just roll in one vehicle. You know, you pack up in the authorized parking area, you take the shuttle, and you head into Moonlight City. You know, of course, we do have the clean zone as well for persons who they don't really want to get too dirty, but they want to have the benefits of, you know, driving straight into the venue, getting breakfast, you know, coming towards the end of the event. That ticket is for you. So we do have that clean zone ticket available for only 345 EC, available at limited outlets as well. So make sure to grab your tickets. Now, I don't know about you, but imagine you coming to a fest. You're getting so much of freebies on entries, and because that fest is celebrating 10 years of Mass, you have a chance to win yourself over $10,000 in cash prizes.
0: Wow.
1: I mean, why is it one more than that? Imagine you have been going to Juve in July for the past 10 years shortly. And the past 10 years, you know, every year you're there religiously. And this year, you won yourself free entry for the rest of your life, or for the rest of the time we decide to have Juve in July. You won yourself free entry to that event. That's one of the prizes we're giving away to 10 lucky persons. 10 of y'all could win free lifetime entry to Inside Juve in July. Of course, you know, we have so much amazing prizes in store. We have day passes, jet car rides. 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What else do you want more than that? I find I want to be a patron, right? Because you guys, so much. What's the Inside Juve in July? And I know we have so much in store when it comes to the DJs and artists for you. We have been posting a lot on our social media pages, so make sure and stay tuned.
0: Only place to be, and ladies, you can get your merchandise, they can actually put on your lines. And they pass by the store to see them, right?
1: 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Now, of course, we do have so much in store when it comes to the artists. And I know everybody knows that Shortleg himself will definitely be inside of the building. So you're not going to hear anything about Juve in July, Golden Promotions, Golden Mass without Shortleg himself not being on the cast. Yeah. So you know.
0: So now all you know, everything will enough.
1: He's inside.
0: Unless I say so, defender. Golden sign a lifetime, kind of lifetime check with me, though. So all event I must be present. Though.
1: Of course, you have to be there. Now, we just want to say a huge thank you, Shotlight, to our sponsors. You know, we want to big up Foodland Supermarket, Flow Grenada, Caribbeery, Grenada Bottling Company, and GoToFed. We want to say a huge thank you to all of our sponsors and more, including the team, everyone who's been working hard behind the scenes to ensure that, you know, Juve in July is one of the most successful Juve events to ever hit the island. Every year, we're inside. For the last Saturday in the month, we're heading to Moonlight City. So we're looking forward to see you guys up there on Saturday.
0: I think everybody can. They can't wait, though.
1: Yeah. The anticipation is high for this one. I can feel it.
0: This week, I don't know. This week is just a very interesting week, though.
1: Yeah. But there's so much happening. I feel like, you know, the build-up to everything is, you know, what people are looking for, you know, to all of the artists who are preparing for, you know, the events, those who are taking part in competition, wishing you the best of luck. You know, everybody that's out from today all the way back to the weekend, make sure and enjoy yourself, guys. Be safe. And come Saturday, we want to see you inside Moonlight City, Juve in July.

0: 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Everybody talking.
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1: We'll have Soca Monarch later on.
0: Lord.
1: And then touching the Juve, the road show by Carly and them, Victoria. Tomorrow I'm going in Grenville. Friday I'm going in Grenville. Saturday I'm doing Tongue and Grenville. Sunday I'm going in Grenville. 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

They'll be joined by some of Grenada's biggest soca superstars for one unforgettable night of music, vibes, and pure island energy. This is the event that keeps the carnival spirit alive. The final celebration. The encore.

the official Sunshine Promotions outlet. Carnival Encore 2026. Sunset over White. Wednesday, August 12th at the National Cricket Stadium. When the road ends, this is the Encore. Masqueraders, are you ready? Grenada, are you ready?

We'll be going nice tomorrow, boy. And all the best to all the artists that will be taking part tomorrow. They're from the bottom of my heart. Yeah, you guys, all these songs are in for tomorrow, so getting real nice, boy. Plus, you have others that didn't get into the semi-finals, but that doesn't say all this song in bad, all this song real bad. You know a song I really like, boy? And we'll see, boy. We're in trouble, though. Yeah, you had some nice ones. I didn't make it, but don't give up, fellas. Don't give up. Don't give up. 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It's nice still.

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1: You
0: want to
1: play?
0: Yeah, now I'm ready to play today. 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Black as star. Wonderful, exciting business. 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All in my head. 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I ain't playing with the snake and thing. I'm a conch shell, I'm a jawbone. That's all I need. In the oil, boy. 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My helmet. My horn on it and my chain.
1: Dragon the chain. He
0: raising
1: these
0: crap for them. And the Congo. Fingers on him and the belly, boy. You can take a short pause, guys. Pray some of us and we come back with more heights. Get you ready for this Saturday.

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I'm talking to Junior Soca Monarch. No foil to say, guys, that Junior Soca Monarch will be stream live, right? 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I'll see if we can attend it. So that's next Saturday. It's in the Progress Packet. Also, guys, the Groovy Monarch kicks off from tomorrow. So if you want to know what's the Groovy Monarch semi-final, that's the Brian Griffith Groovy Monarch semi-finals kicks off from tomorrow. 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It's 444-3569, all right? 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

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When legends meet, guys. We talking Wednesday, August the 5th. Creed in the National Stadium. They must wear black. Limited only, but tickets get in right now, guys. 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

0: 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All the action starts at 8 p.m. sharp, right? So get there early, you don't want to miss a beat. You don't want to miss the national anthem.
1: I like you when you're dressed, but love you when you're out of clothes. 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
0: Also, we get ready for Pure White Carnival Saturday night. We up inside Moonlight City. And we talking Voice, Mr. Ridge, and his band. Together with some other superstars, man. Not forgetting our own locals, right? And get ready for that, guys. It's on, right? And the Wednesday after Carnival, everybody knows one, event only. Only time we get to see Marshall Montano and Kiss on the same stage. Imagine that. Marshall and Kiss on the same stage. One show. Same night. You don't want to miss that, though. Get ready for it, right? That's all they got to do. Get ready for it.

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Grenada government announces cost of living assistance program to the tune of $18 million. Grenada launches Say It Right airport installation to celebrate identity and culture, spice mask content under protection, and warns against unauthorized distribution. 2026 Spice Mask semi-final, Calypsonians announced. St. Kitts Nevis seeks broader EU talks amid citizenship by investment debate. U.S. trial of ousted Venezuelan President Nicolas Maduro and his wife set for the 1st of June next year. Time for the prime time edition of News on VFM, live out of our studios on Cross Street, St. George's, Grenada. It's Wednesday, the 22nd day of July 2026. 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Live well financially. The primetime edition together with sports and the weather.

0: us ready when you are.
1: And now the details. The government of Grenada has announced a targeted cost of living assistance program to the tune of $18 million to cushion households, businesses, and the national economy against rising global food and energy prices. It's considered a relief package addressing international inflationary pressures, including elevated fuel tariffs, inflated shipping costs, and global supply chain disruptions exacerbated by ongoing geopolitical conflicts in the Middle East. Speaking on the initiative, Minister for Finance Dennis Cornwall says while the government cannot control international markets, it can act responsibly to help reduce the impact on citizens.
2: While we cannot control international events, we can act responsibly to reduce the impact on our people. Accordingly, Cabinet has approved a temporary and carefully targeted package of relief measures that will provide immediate assistance while we continue to investigate the long-term solutions like renewable energy, food and nutrient security, agriculture production, and greater economic resilience. These measures are temporary, they are targeted, and they are affordable. Most importantly, they are designed to protect people without compromising the country's fiscal stability.
1: In addition to maintaining existing price ceilings on gasoline, diesel, kerosene, and LPG cylinders through December 2026, Minister Cornwall outlined another key measure, VAT relief on electricity.
2: Removal of VAT on electricity. Government will temporarily remove the VAT on electricity consumption for all categories of consumers from August through December 2026. This means that every electricity consumer will benefit, including residential households, small commercial businesses, large commercial customers, industrial customers, public institutions, and all other electricity users. Electricity is a key input throughout our economy. Reducing VAT on electricity lowers costs across households, businesses, and productive sectors, helping to ease inflationary pressures more broadly. 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This measure is designed to help moderate electricity generation costs and reduce the upward pressure on electricity tariff arising from higher international fuel price. Although applied to imported fuel for use for generation, this benefit extends to all electricity consumers.
1: Grenada's Minister for Finance, Dennis Cornwall. Visitors arriving at the Maurice Bishop International Airport are now being welcomed with more than just Grenada's signature hospitality. This is in view of the Grenada Tourism Authority, GTA, unveiling what is deemed to be its new Say It Right installation, encouraging travelers to pronounce the country's name correctly. The interactive display is designed to create a memorable first impression while highlighting that saying Grenada's name correctly is a sign of respect for its people, culture, and heritage. Chief Executive Officer of the Grenada Tourism Authority, Stacey Lightbird, says the initiative aims to encourage visitors to connect more deeply with the destination by embracing its identity from the moment they arrive.
3: Every destination has a story, and every story begins with its name. For years, people around the world have mistakenly called us Grenada instead of Grenada. While it may seem like a small mistake, names matter. They carry our identity, our culture, our history, our pride. That is why the Grenada Tourism Authority launched the Say It Right campaign. It is more than a pronunciation campaign. It is a storytelling campaign.
1: Lybert says the Say It Right campaign goes beyond pronunciation.
3: By encouraging people to say Grenada correctly, we're inviting them to truly know us, to appreciate who we are, and connect with the authentic experiences that make our island so special. Every time someone say Grenada correctly, they take the first step in discovering our people, our spice heritage, our vibrant culture, and the unforgettable warmth that defines us as a destination. So, because when you say it's right, you begin the story the right way.
1: Chief Executive Officer at the Grenada Tourism Authority, Stacey Lyberd. First time entrant in Grenada's Groovy Monarch competition, Sabrina Francis speaks of enjoying every moment of the experience after receiving an outpouring of support for her release, Honor You.

0: Frances admits she entered the competition without expecting such a positive response, but says the love she has received from fans has made the journey even more rewarding.
1: It's my first time in the Groovy competition. It's exciting, it's brand new, and I'm having a ball, I have to say. The inspiration just came from my band member, Alicia, recommending I try it because I have a soca song. I did it on a whim, not expecting the level of love and acceptance I've had, and it really fills up my heart. I'm so happy, I have no regrets. And I'm performing in position number 4.
0: Despite the excitement, Frances acknowledges that stepping onto the Groovy Monarch stage for the first time comes with its share of nerves. However, she's embracing the challenge and is focused on delivering her best, hoping to secure a spot in the grand finale.
1: That's a little intimidating, I won't lie, because it's like, I have to set the stage.

0: to the finals.
1: The voice there of Sabrina Francis. On the Calypso front, 21 Calypsonians have been selected to compete in the Melody Papitet Calypso semifinals following 5 nights of preliminary tent judging conducted by Spice Mass Corporation. The artists will take to the stage at Progress Park in St. Andrew this Sunday from 5 p.m., where they'll battle for a coveted place in the grand finals. Kaiso Bad secured the largest number of qualifiers with 8 performers comprising Big G, Hits, IMG, Akeda Lewis, Gerrington, Killer B, Randy Isaac, and Shireen. Kaiso Bards 2.0 and Kaiso Classic each earned 4 semifinal spots. The artists from Kaiso Bards 2.0 are Father Paul, Jello, Messenger, and Prince Charlton. From Kaiso Classic, Innocent, Rootsman Kelly, Sour Serpent, and Valine. The Kingdom Tent will be represented by 3 artists, Papa Jerry, Queen Aisha, and Superstar. The Northeast Tent has 1 semifinalist, Philly. Karaku Calypso Monarch Lady B had an arranged automatic entry into the semifinals, according to long-standing tradition. Spice Mass Corporation, meantime, advises patrons, subscribers, and members of the public that the unauthorized live streaming, restreaming, rebroadcasting, recording, uploading, copying, or redistribution of any official Spice Mass pay-per-view broadcast is strictly prohibited. In a press release, the corporation says the pay-per-view broadcasts are protected content. It says no person may reproduce, transmit, display, or distribute the broadcast in whole or in substantial part through Facebook, Instagram, TikTok, YouTube, Twitch, any other digital platform, or by any other means without the prior written authorization of the Spice Mass Corporation. Donisha Alexander tells us more.
2: Patrons attending official Spice Mass events are also prohibited from using mobile phones, cameras, other devices to live stream or otherwise transmit substantial portions of any pay-per-view event from within the venue. Where unauthorized streaming, recording, or distribution is detected, the Spice Mass Corporation and its authorized broadcast partners reserves the right to suspend or terminate the offender's access to the official pay-per-view service, report the unauthorized content and associated account to the relevant digital platform, request the immediate removal or discontinuation of the unauthorized transmission, remove any patron who refuses to comply with authorized instructions from the event venue in accordance with the applicable ticket and venue conditions, and pursue any other remedy available under the applicable terms and conditions and the laws of Grenada. Where permitted by the applicable pay-per-view terms, access may be suspended or terminated without refund. Any decision to remove content or restrict, suspend, or disable an account on Facebook, Instagram, TikTok, YouTube, Twitch, or any other third-party platform is made independently by the operator of that platform and in accordance with its policies. The recording, rebroadcasting, reuse, or re-uploading of official Spice Mass content for commercial, promotional, public, or media distribution requires the prior written authorization of the Spice Mass Corporation. The public is encouraged to support Grenada artists, cultural practitioners, and carnival industry by accessing official Spice Mass events only through authorized pay-per-view channels. Protect the culture, respect the artists, use the official stream. Donisha Alexander reporting for WeFM News.
1: And back with Grenada's Minister for Finance, where we hear the Grenada government announced that citizens will benefit from 2 VAT-free shopping days each month between August and October 2026. The initiative covers a range of essential items, including groceries, school supplies, hardware, and appliances. Minister Cornwall says the program is designed to provide relief to households while encouraging tax compliance.
3: This initiative is intended to provide direct and immediate savings to consumers while supporting business activity and stimulating economic growth. Under the program, approved VAT registered and tax compliant businesses will be permitted to sell eligible goods free of VAT during designated shopping periods. Consumers will be able to purchase a wide range of everyday items, including groceries, clothing, household goods, appliances, electronics, school supplies, and hardware items, without paying VAT, resulting in meaningful savings for families. Let me just reiterate here that this VAT-free day does not apply to luxury items like motor vehicles and other things like boats and those kind of things. The policy has four main objectives: to provide temporary cost of living relief for households, to increase consumer spending and retail sales, to support compliant business and economic activity, and to strengthen collaboration between government and the private sector while encouraging tax compliance.
1: Minister Cornwall says the measures are expected to result in direct savings for consumers.
3: The program has been designed to ensure that consumers receive the full benefit of the VAT relief through clear pricing requirements and compliance measures. It is expected to generate direct household savings, boost commercial activities, and provide additional support to families during a period of elevated price and economic uncertainty. In essence, the VAT-free shopping days initiative allows households to stretch their further while providing a timely stimulus to the economy, making a key component of government broader strategy to cushion the impact of rising costs. The Ministry of Finance will roll out a comprehensive PR campaign on this initiative in the coming days.
1: Grenada's Minister for Finance, Dennis Cornwall. A new initiative aimed at shaping the next generation of leaders has officially been launched in Carriacou. The Young Men's Access to Nurturing and Upliftment Program, MANUP, is designed to provide mentorship, character development, and life skills training for boys between the ages of 11 and 17. Sponsored by Windward Aid and implemented by the Division of Social Development within the Ministry of Carriacou and Pidimartnik Affairs and Local Government, the program seeks to equip participants with the tools needed to become responsible and productive members of their community. At the recent launch, Permanent Secretary Linwall Perrott encouraged the young men to remain focused and grounded and to place God at the center of everything they do while embracing leadership, discipline, and purpose. A reminder that you are tuned in to the Prime Time edition for today, Wednesday, the 22nd day of July, coming to you in association with Antillian Group, Live Well Financially, Western Union, Moving Money for Better, Courts Grenada Limited, Shelter Solutions Incorporated, and Flow. 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

0: glowing.
1: Continuing the primetime edition, St. Kitts and Nevis Prime Minister Dr. Terence Drew says his country is advocating for wider discussions on regional development with the European Union, even as dialogue continues over the future of citizenship by investment CBI programs in the Eastern Caribbean. His comments come in the wake of the European Union's ultimatum to countries operating CBI programs, warning that continued access to visa-free travel to the Schengen area could be at risk if concerns over the schemes are not adequately addressed.
2: St. Nevis's position is what we put out together as a region with respect to it, that we want to engage very positively with the European Union on the matter of the CBI program, but more broadly on the matter of development and economic development. I think this is part of the question being discussed as well. I don't want people to think in their mind CBI program before there was visa-free access. I don't know if you know that. You would know that. So one happened and the other happened. And so I think St. Nevis's position at this time is to really continue to push to have those strong ties with the European Union. If the European Union, if we were to go backwards in terms of visa-free access between the European Union and the region, it would not just be backwards in terms of the visa-free access, or backwards in terms of people-to-people contact, backwards in terms of trade, backwards in terms of collaboration and international issues, whether it be human rights at the UN level and so forth. And our position is not to go backwards. We want to go forward and build on a significant achievement such as visa-free access between St. Kitts and Nevis and the European Union or the region.
1: Caribbean disaster management officials are in Barbados participating in a workshop focused on strengthening the management of emergency shelters. The Caribbean Advanced Emergency Shelter Training of Trainers, being hosted by the International Organization for Migration and other regional and international entities. Addressing the opening of the workshop, Barbados Chief Education Officer Dr. Ramona Archer Bradshaw highlighted the importance of the exercise so as to ensure that vulnerable groups are properly taken care of during disasters.
3: Shelter operations require skilled personnel who can coordinate resources, manage diverse populations, ensure safety and security, maintain essential services, and address the needs of vulnerable groups in a manner that is inclusive, respectful, and responsive. We understand that when persons are displaced from their homes, say that a hurricane is on its way and they have to find a shelter, they want a home away from home. So we have to make sure that the persons who are trained in the area of shelter management are not only trained in operations, but they demonstrate certain levels of empathy and respect.
1: Chief Education Officer Dr. Ramona Archer Bradshaw. UN Resident Coordinator for Barbados and the Eastern Caribbean, Simon Springett, noted that the varying needs of those occupying temporary accommodations should be met.
4: Recent disasters have reminded us that emergency shelter is about far more than providing a roof over someone's head. It's about dignity, it's about protection, and it's about ensuring that the people who have lost so much can find safety, information, and support when they need it the most.
1: UN Resident Coordinator for Barbados and the Eastern Caribbean, Simon Springett. The United States is on the verge of announcing a deal with Saudi Arabia, allowing the kingdom to develop what is labeled a civilian nuclear program. An announcement is expected from U.S. President Donald Trump's administration. The deal will reportedly allow U.S. companies to run nuclear power for the Saudis on Saudi soil. Nuclear experts and former officials in Israel, the U.S.'s top ally in the Middle East, have warned that such an agreement could lead to Saudi Arabia being able to develop a nuclear weapon. There's, however, fear that if Saudi Arabia starts enriching its own uranium, hardliners in Iran could be encouraged to secretly race to build a bomb. The agreement could be worth billions of dollars to the U.S., whose companies could be involved in building a facility to produce enriched uranium.
0: The Saudis have been pushing for this for a long, long time. The Biden administration made it slightly conditional on normalizing relations with Israel, but it doesn't seem at this stage that that may be a condition this time around. And as you can imagine, Israel will be furious about this because it will see this as a potential step towards Saudi Arabia having a nuclear weapon if they're allowed to enrich their own uranium.
1: And finally, the trial of ousted Venezuelan President Nicolas Maduro and his wife, Celia Flores, is scheduled to begin on 1st June 2027. This is the order today of a New York judge. U.S. forces seized Maduro and Flores from their compound in the Venezuelan capital Caracas in a dramatic nighttime raid on 3rd January and brought them to New York to face allegations of weapon and drug offenses, which they deny. Outside the courtroom, anti-war protesters condemned the U.S. military operation that resulted in Maduro's capture, holding up signs that read "Free President Maduro" and decrying, in the words of one protester with a bullhorn, the sham trial taking place inside. Again, a reminder, the second segment of the primetime edition coming to you compliments Antillian Group, Live Well Financially, Western Union, Moving Money for Better, Quartz Grenada Limited, Shelter Solutions Incorporated, and George F. Huggins Distribution Division, agents for Fruta and Futopia.

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1: Taking a look at what's happening in sports, and what we can tell you is that Grenada's defending Premier League champion St. John's Sports Club of the Trinidad, participating in the Caribbean Football Union CFU Club Shield tournament. It's the first time for the club on the regional stage. The tournament is scheduled to take place from tomorrow, July 23 to August 2, 2026. St. John's Sports will kick off their campaign with a highly anticipated opening match against Dublonc from Dominica tomorrow. Securing a win, St. John's will then go on to play Inter Willemstad of Curaçao. The CFU Club Shield represents a significant milestone for local clubs as it serves as the essential qualifier for the prestigious CONCACAF Caribbean Cup. The champion and runner-up in the tournament will advance to the Confederation's 10-club competition, marking a vital step towards securing a place in the globally recognized CONCACAF Champions Cup tournament. 22 teams are competing in this year's tournament. Looking at the West Indies senior men's cricketers yesterday, ending the five-match series against New Zealand on a winning note despite losing 3-2 overall. The regional team bounced back with victory, compliments Shimron Hetmyer, who held his nerve in the batting compartment to help obtain a two-wicket win. New Zealand had put up 268 for 9 in their innings at the crease, with good contributions from Nick Kelly, 64, Tom Latham, 69, and Will Young, 56. In response, West Indies paced cautiously, with Shea Hope registering 39, and then it took Shane Rutherford and Shimron Hetmyer to polish up things somewhat. Rutherford made 61 and Hetmyer was not out on 69, with West Indies rounding up on 269 for 8. Pakistan, touring the Caribbean, ended their match against West Indies Select 11 in a draw. Pakistan in their first innings accumulated 455 for 4 when they declared. Two batsmen were in triple figures and the others in expensive double digits. The West Indies Select team responding were all out for 279. Returning to the crease a second time, the final day's play for Pakistan ended with a tally of 219 for 4. After two wins in the Sir Garfield Sobers International Schools Cricket Tournament in Barbados, the Grenada team suffered defeat. They lost to New York Tri-State Lynx USA. Grenada suffered a 142-run defeat. After dismissing the American side for 200 runs, Grenada's batting lineup collapsed for just 58 runs in 17.4 overs. Cricket lovers in Carriacou are getting ready for what is slated to be the semi-finals of the Elite 4T20 Cup tournament to take place at the Hillsborough Recreation Ground this Saturday. The first semi-final will take place between Noel Supplies Leicester Cricket Club and Universal Bouncers. The second semi-final brings together Brunswick United and Harvey Vale Cricket Club. The action begins 2 in the afternoon. The winners will move to the grand final. British boxer Anthony Joshua returns to the ring Saturday, July 25, 2026, to face Albanian heavyweight Christian Pringer. Billed as the comeback, the 12-round bout takes place at the Jeddah Superdome in Saudi Arabia and will be streamed exclusively worldwide. It's Joshua's first fight of the year, setting the stage for a potential blockbuster showdown with Tyson Fury later this year. Throughout his professional career, Joshua has built an impressive record of 29 wins, with a vast majority by knockout and just 4 losses. Anthony Joshua is a former 2-time unified WBO, IBF and WBA heavyweight champion. In case you missed it, St. Kitts Nevis has officially withdrawn its bid to host the 2027 Carifta Games. The country's Minister of Sports, Samuel Doggins, cited that 2027 is not an ideal time for the Federation to stage the event, and the country has requested a deferral of its interest to a later date. The withdrawal follows a stringent bidding process. We had the North American, Central American and Caribbean Athletic Association, NACAC, required robust government or sponsor guarantees to prevent hosting nations from suffering major financial shortfalls, which St. Kitts and Nevis previously encountered after hosting the games in 2008 and 2015. With St. Kitts and Nevis stepping aside, Guyana has been cleared to host the 2027 CARIFTA Games, while Barbados has been approved to host the 2028 edition. Taking a look at the weather, it's expected to be generally fair, but slightly hazy with a few light isolated showers. Air temperature recorded at midday, 31.5 degrees Celsius. Wind easterly to east-southeasterly at 12 to 22 miles per hour. Sea slight to moderate with waves 2 to 4 feet in open waters. Tides are currently low and will be high at around 10:30 tonight. Sunset today will be at 35 minutes past 6, and the sun will rise tomorrow morning at 8 minutes to 6. Recapping the main points in the primetime edition, Grenada government announces cost of living assistance program to the tune of $18 million. Grenada launches Say It Right airport installation to celebrate identity and culture. Spice mask content under protection and warns against unauthorized distribution. 2026 Spice mask semi-final Calypsonians announced. St. Kitts Nevis seeks broader EU talks amid citizenship by investment debate. U.S. Trial of ousted Venezuelan President Nicolas Maduro and his wife set for the 1st of June next year. And that brings us to the end of the primetime edition of news on WFM for today, Wednesday, the 22nd day of July, 2026. It came to you in association with Courts Grenada Limited, Antillian Group, Live Well Financially, Shelter Solutions Incorporated, and Western Union, Moving Money for Better. The primetime edition along with sports and weather. On behalf of all those who made this production possible, the entire news team, management and staff of VFM, Gary Shortleg Simpson there, at the controls, I'm Selwyn Noel, thanking you one more time for listening.

The journey to Majestic Thursday reaches its grand finale. Spicemas Corporation proudly presents the National Carnival Pre-Show Pageant Tropical Enchantment, Thursday, August 6, 2026, at the National Stadium. Showtime, 8 p.m. sharp. 7 delegates representing 7 parishes will take the stage, vying for

0: Oh, baby. I say, you are the one that drive me crazy. Baby, this one is not a button. Baby,
1: oh, I need you, baby.
0: Jerry, baby. I'm just sexy for my pants. Sexy for me.

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0: my big brother. Lick a John in the building. What going on, Nadas?
1: Eddie, boss.
0: Yeah. Well, me and John go way back. Sit me for Carl one.
2: No, I'm not sure.
0: Yeah, I see that. The music on heavy rotation. You have a whole anthem for Montu.
1: Yeah.
0: Montu people love that one.
1: Yeah.
0: Every Sunday they jam in Montu, that's the anthem.
1: Yeah.
0: What you been up to though?
1: Honestly, I just take a decision this time around to just focus on writing better, spending more time in the studio that I have home and I didn't necessarily use it.
0: Yeah, because and for the folks who don't know, Little John have one of the baddest studio in Grenada, top notch studio.
1: Yeah, man.
0: Yeah, a lot of people don't know that today.
1: So I'm spending more time in the studio trying to better the craft.
0: Mm-hmm.
1: But at the same time, asking myself, what is the reason I am not getting picked when I go into the competition, to be honest with you? I mean, I'm not here to bash anyone or why he get picked before me or why I didn't get picked.
0: Mm.
1: But I find I find I can be inside. And so I decided, I say, watch me. One time I go into work and I had to get something, boy, because here what going on. Don't buy me now, I just make the songs by the road first before I go into the studio with
0: my it. Stones in the stones, yeah.
1: Stones. I just go by Marco shop, me, Omo, Marco, tap up.
0: Mm.
1: We just drink, sometimes we eat something. And I'll just come outside and I'll see, well, let me do it now. And in minutes. But this one in particular was done while I was going to work at the end of the van. I said, I want something stupid, boy. Because they wanted to sing something about skin back. I said, skin back, boy? I ain't like that skin back thing. You know what I mean? So I said, nah, I have to sing about myself. I have to take the city, certain aspect of my...
0: What going on with you?
1: What going on here? And put it into music.
0: Reality.
1: You know, I mean, honestly, boy, I wish I didn't have to see it through. You know? I can't help it, boy.
0: But that's what I want. See it
1: so. Because you must find a time, honestly, in life, you gotta be able to express yourself. You gotta be able to express yourself for what it is, speak the truth about whatever it is. At some point in time, I might get recognition. I might be recognized. People might see that, but the man, I mean, come on. Even though I've seen it wrong, the explanation could validate.
0: So what you're saying?
1: What, yeah, the wrongness.
0: Yeah, because, I mean, what you saying is what all man thinking it. Think about that.
1: Yeah.
0: What you saying out loud is what all man thinking inside of. Yeah, a lot of man, John know easy. So a lot of man not go use it. You didn't hear what John say. That's what I want. That's what you didn't hear what John say. Oh, they go, just send the song.
1: Yeah. I mean, honestly,
0: it's fun.
1: It's fun, you
0: yeah,
1: know.
0: Yeah, it's fun. We can, yeah, it's fun.
1: And I recorded the song by Major League, by Sean D. And so I called Sean D the same time. I say, Sean D, send something from within. Have an idea. It's stupid. Just so. Before, less than 5 seconds, Sean D send the beat. So I call him back less than a minute. I say, you make that beat for me, or? Right? So he said, well, other man on it, but Johnny, you know you're welcome. So I say, next day I come in. He say, what do you mean? You're done already? I say, the song in my head. I didn't write the song with paper and pen because I just have all the passion, all I want to see, the inside. You understand? There was one part in the song when I listen to the song, after I evaluate the song, I say, nah, I need something else to take the song where you're supposed to take the song. Yeah, and I was able to do that in no time. And I must big up Jab Moses was in the studio as well. And he said, boy, but who that? Where that go play, John? Who that go? He said, boy, he nice, boy, rock.
0: Oh, we are Julie now. We are Julie now. And that's not your only contribution for this year, because you know we have our exclusive now. Another one exclusive with yourself. General PP and Mandela Links. Mandela Links, no disrespect to you, eh? But that combination, you're too young for it. That combination is General PP, Tal Pre. Yeah, and Liquor John. That was back there. All them things used to run back in the days, though. If you're young, you know about that. Yeah, if you're younger. But we're going to feature that one there now. And then we're going to go back to Sharon, boy. That Julie Mango Sharon like this. God, boy. That Julie, boy. So, Jimmy, when they're ready, give me the next one.

0: what Johnny Wang would do, eh? I bring John on TV for Saturday, man.
1: Yeah.
0: I don't come back with him on Saturday, man.
1: That Julie thing there, you must come and let people see that, man.
0: Papa.
1: Hey, I don't come back
0: Saturday. Papa.
1: You know the thing,
0: you know, somebody soaking plenty mango, say, oh, they don't.

0: boss.
1: So get with me, hon. Eat it with me. When I start to eat, me now I bust a nut a laugh. I soak in mango, squeeze it up until it gets soft.
2: Hey, Sharon,
3: don't give a damn, you know.
2: John,
3: you know some man said they do.
0: You don't know my brother. As I say, Saturday,
4: yeah, man.
0: You come and get the movie, you go live in the studio thing, set it up and you know the tingle.

ladies and gentlemen, we gotta make our way onto the studio for the next thing which he uncovered. Always a pleasure, but he has surely shot next selector J. Link to John was here, guess what? Saturday, John back inside the studio. Yeah. Life. So I'll ever see. Boss, what could a Julie Mango them so they will know Julie Mango? What could I do Julie Mango so they will know? So why are you walking the Julie Mango so they will know it's Julie Mango is thinking about it? You know what they did. Make sure I walk with the Julie Mango. Alright, brother. Happy.

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Meal Friday just got a whole lot sweeter. Lima Lights, Grenada's newest liming spot, is saying free party every Friday. 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Catch artists dropping brand new music live. Then watch fandom go mad as the night takes over. This and every Friday, it's free unless advertised differently. And every second Saturday, live band music to keep the vibes going. It's Lima Lights, brought to you by Talfree. Remember, this and

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1: The best bass by far, and the real vibes is on.

0: Good answer, we're jumping into, of course, 20 minutes before 7 o'clock. Got some youngsters popping by. Yeah, I want to stick it up. Trust me. You know what? Yo, I go and do it. Yo, I go and do it. I want for on your mic. One.
1: I go make you pull a foot and roll up a landing gun. Shooby dooby, shooby doo, shooby doo.
0: How are you doing that again for me? Before I start to talk to you, how are you doing for me? You ready?

0: arsenal about watching.
1: Crazy. So you know what? I don't get into it one time. Can't what happen? You know, I'm gonna ask you basic things first. I must talk to you. We had to talk. Can't come here and do talk. So tell us how you really get it started. Got started with the soca music. How you got started?
2: See now. Well, I link up with Zim. And Zim say, yeah, go on, boy, you're bad. Louis started to do some music. Big up to VMN Studio Production, Lighthouse Production. Yeah, the man say, watch me. If any boss, I realize, yeah, go on, boy. I realize some talent, boy. You know, but I've been writing longer than I've been singing. So I have like a lot of thing in the bag. Well, waiting to just jump out. You know, like a little African want to jump out of the bag and say, give me me goal. Mm. Yeah, man, dog, go on, thing in the bag, there, man.
1: Who you got? Zim, you say? Zim?
2: Yeah, man, Zim, man.
1: Zim. All right, so who is Zim? Zim is one of your biggest musical influence?
2: Zim is the producer.
1: So who is one of your biggest musical influence?
2: I have a lot, you know. Watch me.
1: Go on.
2: So if you're starting in Grenada, you see, big up like, man like Mr. Killer, man like Talpi, man like... You see, when you go to St. David's side over there, you
1: money,
2: see, man like Molly, man like Kerry, man like all of them. Yeah. Big up to the old house, you see, there, man, yeah, man. You see, outside it.
1: Right.
2: Voice and Marshall and them fellas, yeah, man.
1: Yeah.
2: Tell
1: us what sort of message do you want to send, that you want to send your music to? I'm talking about young people. What message do you want your music to send, to young people?
2: The kind of music I want to send to the young people. And a matter of fact, I don't want to like put it like in the form like just young people, but everybody could just vibe. Like as I hear the music, it's like I don't want to be like, oh, they are young people thing. I say when I hear the venue bus, it's everybody. Everybody want to jump, everybody want to run, everyone want to get... Listen, enjoyment, free up, live, love, laugh.
1: Tell people your name again just in case.
2: My name is Jomely Venue Boss and I come to bring good vibes and entertainment, right?
1: What's that?
2: Jomely Venue Boss and I come to bring good vibes and entertainment.
1: Jomely.
2: The Venue Boss.
1: The Venue
2: Boss.
1: Boss.
2: Yeah.
1: Love it a whole lot, trust
2: man,
1: me.
2: Man, I come to wreck it. Ready? Yeah! Watch me. Instead of We FM, watch it. Let me show them now. Big up to Rusty Guns, eh? All you in England, big up to Rusty Guns, eh? Watch how the mask go start, Lighthouse. Yo, how go make you run?

0: chatting all about? What you chuck is a nasty habit. Things I learned from Animal Planet. Like rabbit, slam it. Like rabbit, damn it. Grab, fence, roll, share, grab, tent, run, race, wicked. I'll make you run.
1: Daddy, can't keep you too long in the bus. Do you have a family? You have a family? We're not talking about how you go to school, where do you do working and you have a wife and children and thing. So the question for you, and the reason why, how do you balance your music with, you know, your work and your family and everything like that?
0: I will not say easy. You know? I will not say easy. I do have. Big up to my children, big up to Timmy and Jazzy. I mean, big up to the mother too. Big up to the mother and thing, you know. But big up to my family all the way in Willis. Somebody say Willis. You understand? We come straight from the North East and
1: there.
0: Yeah, big up to, as a matter of fact, big up to the whole community. You understand? You can't take all the family out of community. I say community is family. Family is community. You understand? It's our love. Right?
1: When you pass by me, you don't get away, you know. You have to answer some questions, you know. So what makes your style different from other soca artists?
0: I feel like, listen, I do it in a kind of way, like I feel like I authentic. It's like, you know, like when you come, it's like you have a genuine kind of, it's like, okay, yeah, you know, they are them kind of counterfeit leather and they are them genuine leather.
1: Yeah.
0: I feel like I is genuine leather. Like my craft is like basically come from the soul.
1: Deep down. Right.
0: Like, I write music. I sit down and write music based on how I feel and based on how they say we here. You say all of us here. Just believe. Just believe a song coming out of all this experience. My music is basically on
1: can
0: my
1: come experience. Here. Yeah, go on.
0: Yeah, basically on experience and every all them kind of thing there, you know. And I love
1: come
0: and I
1: over here.
0: Every session I go, every place I go Juve in July.
1: Mm.
0: You know that coming up Saturday coming. That might hold them big up yourself. But anyways, I go Juve in July. I go White. Any place I go Dodgy. I see the people, I meet the people, they say, hey, Venny Boss, ting, and that is it. Music. Yeah, man, is that. I'm becoming the Virgin Wednesday like this, so. Renzi.
1: Easy, Lorenzo.
0: Yeah, man.
1: So, Lorenzo is part of the thing today?
0: Yeah, man, the man, bar.
1: So, we are tuned for Lorenzo then?
0: Yeah, man. Watch me. Ikuso, kuso. Me and him, I do that song. Then. Ikuso, me.
1: Hold the mic one time now. Oh, man. You're getting tuned there? You mean? No, police one. Police one, I did.
0: Watch me. Ikuso, kuso.
1: I know you want the item.

0: something I don't need to. I learn it on YouTube like a train I go in choo-choo.
1: Yeah.
0: Choo-choo. Watch it. I lick it, I tip it. Pull the rod and I bit it, bit it. Watch me, watch out going on here. Ready?
2: Sing.
0: Ready? One, two.
2: Yes. Let's go.
0: First thing it kusu, girl, it hook me like it goes so. Beat it up with the butu. That is something I don't need to. Watch it. I learn it on YouTube like a train I go in choo-choo. Watch it. Choo-choo. Watch it. I lick it, I tip it. Pull the rod and I bit it. Selfish in my face. That's the only thing that I eat in. Watch it. Hello.
2: My name is Mr. Rains. I'm a...
3: So tell us how long you are doing this thing, Lorenzo.
2: I can't even check it.
3: Lorenzo, the headphones, so I can hear myself. Lorenzo, pass, take your time with
2: it. Rains. The man give me a whole lot of need.
3: Yeah, Enzo.
2: Rains, yeah. Mr. Rains.
3: Rains.
2: Yeah, R-E-I-G-N-Z. Rains.
3: Rains. I like you to sell roti. Remember Rains in Grenville? Roti man, curry man. So, let me ask you something. Tell me. Same thing I would ask you. Somebody question. You started with music and so forth, yeah?
2: Yeah, I started for quite a while. But I'm underground, yeah? I'm underground. I'm coming up. Just not. I can say I'm the underdog. Yeah. Watch it, I come in.
3: I don't understand when you say you're
2: watch
3: underground.
2: Watch it. I come in.
3: Meaning,
2: I come in.
3: When you say you're coming, what you mean? Like you just start and you're looking to bust you and you're gonna bust.
2: I ain't just started it. I have thing there, but. You know, I just starting to release. I released a two thing this year, and I have a lot in the bag and
3: so
2: I have a lot to show.
3: Tell me about the past then, your past couple of years and so forth.
2: My past
3: when you started and so forth, yeah.
2: Yeah, well, I take part in the competition about twice already. You know, groovy. Is that groovy, man?
3: You groovy, man.
2: Well, I could do all kind of thing.
3: Yeah, I
2: the girl, them sugar.
3: Oh, yeah, I can see that, man. Yeah. Love.
2: Hey, when I follow them girls, they call me the king.
3: Tell me, but you take part in any competition this year?
2: No. I just sitting back and watch it. Let my big brothers and them do thing. You know, Modi and Kerry. They do thing. Yeah.
3: Why?
2: I'll jump in next year.
3: But they need help, no? Because what I'm trying to say, they are wrong a long time, just the same.
2: Yeah.
3: And they don't take part in too much competition these days.
2: Yeah.
3: So it's you guys now that has to take part in competition. So why are you pulling out from the competition? Competition make you and it breaks you.
2: Yeah, I know that.
3: That's why when you reach a certain age in the music, you have to sort of kick back from the competition and so forth. But I would encourage you to take part.
2: Yeah. Yeah. Well, you see, I'm observing and I'm learning at the same time. And then when I come out, it's like a big bang.
3: Okay.
2: A big bang. Bang, bang, bang.
3: When you hoping to do that, boy? How many years from now you hoping to bust that big bang?
2: I coming out next year. Next year the big bang. Done. Yeah.
3: Yeah.
2: I'll shake the world.
3: Well, I just heard you call some names there. Muddy and Kerry and everybody. Tell me some of your musical icon, your soca icon. Men that you really look up to now, yeah?
2: Yeah. Well, I look up to my brothers, yeah?
3: Yeah.
2: I look up to Tall Pre. You know, Boogie B. I even work with Boogie B once, you know, but because I was producer as well.
3: Really?
2: You know?
3: Okay.
2: Yeah, I produced for Talbury and Boogie B.
3: Oh, yeah? What tune you did for Talbury?
2: I did once Under You with he and Nadia Batson.
3: Yeah.
2: Yeah, and then Babandi.
3: Yeah.
2: Yeah,
3: right.
2: And I did a tune with Boogie B. Where you go again? How that tune go again, boy?
3: Can't remember. I don't know.
2: Yeah,
3: can't remember.
2: Boy.
3: Wait.
2: Yeah, boy.
3: Holy Bible, another one?
2: No, not that one. Yeah, I did a tune with Boogie B. He was good. He put him back a little bit on the map. Yeah. He go Canada with that tune and thing.
3: Right.
2: Yeah. So,
3: alright. Well, I'll tell you something. Mm-hmm. I want to wish you all the best. Is there anybody out there that you know you want to send special shout out out there to? People that loving you, people that working along with you, and that sort of a thing, yeah?
2: First of all.
3: People that looking forward, you know, holding your hands to take you where?
2: Yeah.
3: On that journey then, yeah?
2: Yeah. First of all, I want to big up the real people to me, you know, them real ones, you know? Them real ones, and I want to shout out to the sexy body girl.
3: I really want to hear who's the real ones. And
2: yeah, the real ones. They know who they are. They know who they are.
3: Yeah, I'm calling them. You're really ready. And I
2: want to shout out to them sexy body girls, them, you know. Yeah, yes, keep the thing good and gusu.
3: Yeah, all right.
2: Yeah.
3: I better trust, ma. I want to wish you all the best. You say you didn't take part in the competition. You better, you took part?
2: Yeah, he take part. He take part in GBN.
3: Hold on. Yeah, right.
1: No commodity and spice of the Esplanade, you know, because I was going to be doing work and trying to back
4: work on school too, eh? Work school and other things now. But come with spice of the Esplanade, naughty soca mona kind of thing, you know.
3: Right.
4: But next year, please, Lord. Just believe the venue boss coming and take the place by some because you're a real thing. Yo, Zim, just know Zim. You see Zim on the monitor there? Eh? Because Zim right there with him, that the producer.
3: Zim yo, outside.
4: Yeah, man, Zim right. Outside there with him. Listen, just
3: easy,
4: believe.
3: Zim.
4: From here, we going straight in the studio and we crafting up. So, listen, we dropping music right to there. We don't stopping.
3: That's
4: you don't
3: nice.
4: Want to do anything like, carnival time and we want to give the.
3: Give it to all.
4: Yeah,
3: man.
4: Queen, that can competing, man. They can do world music right to. That is straight. It. All you want to do.
3: Understand.
4: Yeah, man.
2: Right to.
4: Loving yours, man. Big up to you, man. Everybody. Yeah, man. Big up to DJ Kyle and everybody inside there. Watch me. I love. Loving yours.
3: All right.
4: Ring it up,

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0: First the thing it kusu, girl, it hook me like it goes. 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
2: Hello, hello, my name is Mr. Rain Zamo. Yellow.
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2: Renz Official.
0: Yeah, man. Just look for us. If you're all on the book, us, I'll just call us now, man. My number is 536-0260. Come on, man. Call me, man.
2: You can find me on the gram. 4236.
0: Yeah, man.
2: 6991. 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
3: Now, go and call your numbers and your platform.
2: 4236-991. Book us. Ladies, you can book us too.
3: Oh, you mean?
0: We go international too, eh? If all of this is in China, all of this thing see us in Japan. Listen, we have a visa. Don't feel sure I'm stopping us, you know. We have a visa and we have the oil. Come on, man. Loving the house.
2: We have everything.
3: Have a good one, guys.
2: Yeah, peace, man. All bless right up.
3: Yes. Go take a break. We coming back.
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